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Variety, KS95, Benson Boone had to postpone his show in Sacramento on Saturday due to vocal issues. Let's hope he's recovered by now, because this song, incredible. 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
1: 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Chris Godez and Wes.

just heard me. I was pretending I was the trumpet or whatever instrument that is, okay? Don't come after me. A low 66 tonight. Morning thunderstorms for tomorrow. A high of 85. For just a

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Have you seen all the new foods? 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
20: 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Chris Godez and Wes every morning. And

0: variety. KS95, showers and thunderstorms possible tonight. A low of 66 tomorrow, a high of 85.
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2: Where do you do your best thinking? You don't have to answer right now, but I do my best thinking in one particular spot, and I think I know why all my best thinking happens here, because you can't do anything else. You can't be on a phone. You can't be distracted, usually talking to anybody else. So the only thing to do is think while you're standing here.
3: And it's okay.
2: 45 seconds to a minute.
3: And it's normally quiet.
2: Quiet. And you can do nothing but purely think. Urinal thoughts. When I stand at the urinal, I do my best thinking.
3: You do come back from the bathroom often saying, you know what I was just thinking?
2: So here was my deep thought I had at the urinal this morning. You're one of three people. You're a first namer, you're a last namer, or you're a both namer.
3: Oh.
2: And isn't it interesting that when you go by the last name, everybody calls you by that last name? And what is it about that last namer person? You know what I'm saying? None of us are our last namer. Nope. We're all first namer people. But you have that one guy. Like, we have one of our salesmen, and I didn't even know his first name until last week when I had to ask somebody what his first name is. I've worked here for 2.5 years.
3: It's true, because we only call him by his last name.
2: Last name.
4: Our new GM. Yeah. I always call him by his last name.
2: Yep.
5: Yeah.
3: You do?
4: Yeah.
3: So I guess everybody does. Yeah, that's true.
5: You should put Mr. on the front of that. You haven't been here long enough.
4: No. No, you're not wrong, though. But, yeah, so every time I'm like, Dave or John.
2: And it's funny. The sales guy, I was like, you could have given me $1,000. I couldn't tell you what his first name is.
5: That's because, I mean, none of us usually ever work with him. He's always busy working with other people.
2: But you have those people in your life. You always come to them. Yes. Or you call them by the first and last name every time. You can't just call them by Christy. You have to give her full name.
3: Well, you do that, but like Ken Barlow. You guys, I'm like, hello, Ken Barlow. How are you, Ken Barlow? How's your vacation, Ken Barlow? Like, I can't just say hello, Ken. It doesn't feel right.
5: And mine is kind of split in a weird world, too, because of my actual name, Adam, and Crisco. It's like 50-50. Even when that TV show came and recorded, they were like, do you prefer to go by one or the other? I'm like, well, half the people call me one and half the other people call me the other. I had a friend who got divorced, and for the longest time, I would say her last name, and I'd say her last name. And I was like, oh, hey, it's, oh, whatever. That's her married last name, and she hates it.
3: Oh, shoot.
5: She hates it. And so people say it to her all the time, and she's like, I'm keeping it for my kids, and I'm so happy that people call it to me all the time. And I'm like, My bad. So it is tough to figure out, like, the names. But you do get trapped in this whole world of, like, once you say the last name too many times, you don't have a first name.
2: Do you think the last namers are people that have cool last names?
3: Cool or easy? They're never, like...
5: Sheboygan.
3: Like, my maiden name was Gravel. I've never heard one person call any of the guys in my family, like, hey, Gravel! It doesn't even sound cool.
2: Right.
3: You know?
2: Nobody ever called me Dahlstrom, I realize. Like, because it's kind of a weird last name, you know?
5: I think if it's unique enough, because, like, mine is Zaluski, and people would call me, like, they would call me, like, my dad got nicknamed Zell.
3: Wait for you to be God. Like, my last name is Zaluski, and people call me Smith all the time.
5: No, they would call me Zaluski, like, teachers would. They would call it Zaluski,
3: hey,
5: and I'm
3: Zaluski.
5: Like, it's so weird. Hey, Zaluski.
3: That's a cool one, actually.
5: It's just because it's different, you know what I mean? Yeah. But nobody's going to be like, hey, Smith. You know what I mean? Like
2: Johnson.
5: If it's a common last name, nobody's calling it out. That's not happening.
2: Yeah.
5: Like, or bosses like Johnson. Like, it's when you're in trouble, they get you in
2: there. Right.
5: Like, you don't want the boss to call you by your last name. That's bad.
3: You're right. Like, what started it?
2: I don't know.
3: Why did the person who gets called by their last name, did just one person did it, and then everyone else is like, well, that sounds cool. So then we all do it? I just don't understand.
2: I don't get it either.
3: But you're right.
2: But yeah, you're one of three people. You're a last namer, a first namer, or a both namer.
5: And I don't know many both namers. I don't know many people. I'm like, Wes Dahlstrom, get in here.
2: I think it's usually people that you can never trust, by the way, that have two first names.
3: Those
2: are the ones you always call them. They're two first name people.
5: Yeah, like
2: the
5: one John I was Pierre.
2: Christy Gavin. It's a guy's first name. So
3: yeah, great name, too. Sometimes they just roll off the tongue nicely. You know, like Christy Gavin. It does. That's nice.
2: Right.
5: Boy.
2: And you're kind of jealous of the other person, aren't you? Like, I tried it for a while. Now, white cheddar didn't work. I tried to give myself a nickname, and my last name is Dahlstrom, so I tried to go by Dolly, which my grandpa always went by.
3: I like that.
2: Hey, what's up, Dolly? I thought it'd be really cool, and I could always give the two finger points. It's Dolly in the house. Pew, pew. You know,
5: yeah,
2: stuff like that.
5: Yeah,
2: you
5: identity, dude.
2: Nobody would ever call me Dolly. It really upset me.
5: Your grandpa was Dolly.
3: Yeah.
2: That's right. Not like, what generation was in between there? I think I could have been Dolly part two.
5: I had a neighbor. Like, I think you just have to come up with white cheddar. How'd you go from Dolly to white cheddar?
2: You know, Chris, I really don't have a good answer.
5: If you ever wanted to know the cool school level of somebody, it's when they went from wanting to be called Dolly to white cheddar, and neither one of them worked. Neither one of them worked.
3: Yeah, stop trying to make any nicknames happen.
4: Well, what about Fat West? That worked.
2: That one was legendary. I had to leave that in St. Cloud because it was so legendary. I think it's actually upon statues there.
3: Right.
2: Fat West, St. Cloud.
5: Your nicknames, you tried to steal from your grandpa, who's no longer with us, and then you just did white cheddar. Like, where did that one come from again? Because you're just white and you love cheddar?
2: I saw it on, Monica, to be honest here for a second, I don't want to be judged. I saw it on the side of a Cheez-Its box, and I went, you know what?
5: Dude, I really not even creative. You were just drunk eating Cheez-Its. That's right. You are white cheddar now. And then walked around buildings, you're going, hey, everybody, have you heard of white cheddar? It's Chris Godez and white cheddar. Anybody? Nobody? No, huh?
2: I feel very judged again.
5: No.
2: It's supposed to be judge-free.
3: I love people. I get called Hammer. Last name Nelson. I get called Nelly. In baseball or football. This one is cool, too. My son's friends call him Smitty. Our last name is Smith.
5: Do you see this is going to hurt Wes a little bit because you can't get any nickname to work. And this person's name is Ben Tupman. Change the spacing and I'm Benty, up man. And then Tup, Tup. He's got like five nicknames. You can't get one. I
2: can't get one to stick.
5: Well, it's because you tried to get your nickname off the side of a cracker box. You could have just been called Cracker. That would have been good.
2: I feel like that's been used a lot, though. Yeah. Like Uncle Cracker.
3: Yeah.
5: That's true. I mean, what other examples did you have?
2: There's Uncle Cracker. There's...
5: Oh, go ahead. We'll wait. We got time. You wanted to change that? There's so many examples.
2: Cracker Barrel.
3: That's true. Yeah.
5: I mean, nobody's called Cracker Barrel. That's not true. You said
2: you don't know that. Crisco, you don't know that.
5: You know what? That's the nickname that's going to stick there. Hey, it's Chris Godez and Cracker Barrel.
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2: Man, we have a lot of money just sitting around. Man, we are wasting money as a society.
3: It's ridiculous.
2: Here are these stats. And I was telling Des about this last week, and she's like, oh, I 100% have all these in my wallet, yep, in my purse right now. The average American has $244 in unused gift cards at their house right now. That is $27 billion in the United States that are unused gift cards. $27 billion. 20% of people just let them expire on the regular.
3: I didn't know gift cards expired anymore, but apparently they can at some places.
2: 17% of people have lost them, and 12% of people say that retailer that they have the gift card from has gone out of business. That's why they have that unused gift card.
5: Well, and another one, I've had all kinds of gift card experiences. I've had I got one at one of those silent auctions or whatever, where you can do the hole punch and you grab a gift card. I think 3 months later, the restaurant I had a $100 gift card to closed.
3: No.
5: And I finally realized it like a long time down the road, but it was a whole new restaurant, and that restaurant said they'd honor it. So, really? Like, check with the new restaurant, whatever it is. Some of them probably won't, but that one was like, yeah, we'll do it. Did I use it? No. But it happens all the time. And you know that I think they said restaurants and stores biggest money maker mm-hmm. is gift cards, because they get all the money comes in and they know it's like the rebates. They know what you're going to do. Most people are going to get the gift card. That's TJ's whole entire experience. She has gift card roulette every Christmas. Every birthday, I get a new gift card from her that somebody else gifted her that she's like, I'm never going to use it.
3: And what happened with this one?
5: And so I get one. It's a Fandango one. And I'm like, oh, that's so thoughtful. She knows I love movies. That's great. I went into her the other day. I go, hey, I tried to use that for the new Spider-Man movie. And it said there was nothing on the gift card. And she goes, what? That was a gift that I just got. And I gave it to you. And it had no money on it? So that's all people will do is just get gift cards, take them and pass them off to somebody else. And I'm like, does anybody ever use these gift cards?
2: My wife has a running list in her phone of all of our gift cards.
3: Of course she does.
2: And like checks them off when we do it. Because same thing. Like you said, you have like 10 in your wallet right now, right?
3: I have an entire envelope of some of these go back. Some of these, you guys, go back to wedding gifts from Taylor and I. Like
2: you think
3: to
2: Crate and
3: Barrel. I think so. I think they're, I don't think that those.
5: Why don't you use them?
3: Because it's like I went and we got what we want and then it's like came home and I was trying to figure out and now I just live so far away from that. So there's probably just a little on there. But I found one the other day. It was a $10 Caribou gift card. And I was all excited about it. I was like, oh, yeah, I have that. And then when I went to Caribou, I didn't have the gift card with me.
5: Listen.
3: So I never end up using them, and it makes me so mad.
5: I love the coffee gift cards. They're all fantastic.
3: Yes.
5: Except for now they're getting to a point where somebody gets you a $10 gift card. You're like, so what? I just had to pay for the other half of the drink. This is great. So I have it. You know what I mean? So like some of them are like, maybe it's your Crate and Barrel. Maybe it's like that one where you're like, I'm not going to use that gift card because my $100 off is still going to be like $500. You know what I mean? So you're not getting that big of a discount where it's like, or it's like the ones a lot of people will buy them. I know Marie is in this camp because I was for the longest time. You go to the restaurants at holiday times and they'll do it like if you buy $100 in gift cards, you
2: get so many of those.
5: $20 in vouchers for a future dinner here.
3: And that's a really great deal if you remember to use them.
2: Yeah, you got to have the running list. That's the only way we would keep track. I don't know. I come home, if I get a gift card for anything, I come home and I give it right to my wife because she'll put it in our list.
5: Am I the only person? Smart. I think I might be the only person I know of all of the people here. I literally get a gift card and it's gone within 3 days. I will use it immediately, almost immediately, because I don't want to get to Pidge was crazy about gift cards. You remember Pidge, like his gift card thing? He would have buckets of them. And he'd be like, I think there's $50 on this one and there's $100. I go, buddy, you have thousands of dollars in gift cards.
3: He's
5: like, yeah. And I'm like, are you going to use them? No. I'm not really a gift card guy. I'm like, he had 3 gift cards to his favorite sandwich place.
2: Potbelly.
5: He had 3 gift cards. He goes, it just gets confusing. I'm like, no, it's like money. And he just couldn't get over it.
2: There's a person that in this article I was reading has over 100 unused gift cards at their house right now. Like that is crazy. Who has the most amount of gift cards, you think, right now? 75617.
5: Or you can call.
2: Join the conversation here. 651-989-5795. Like, how many do you think you honestly have right now at your house, Des?
3: Between my house, the envelope, and then Dusty has a couple. If it's just like my household, I bet we have 20.
2: Wow. I bet we have like 10.
3: Because you probably use them. I did try to get organized a while ago, which is why I have the envelope in my car. But it just seemed like I'd be in Taylor's truck with him the day we go through this drive-through or whatever it could have been. So even if I'm organized, I don't have them with me then.
5: But it's also so funny. You're in the car like 72% of your life is spent in the car.
3: You would think that
5: wherever you're going, it's one of these places is going to be around. You'd be like, oh, let's just swing through there really quick.
3: And I have some good ones that I've been saying, like, we need to go.
5: I'll buy them for half off.
3: You know what? You might have a deal.
5: I was going to say, it's half off.
2: That's not a bad idea.
5: People will take gift cards online all the time, and they'll go, I have a $25 gift card to wherever.
2: They're on Marketplace regularly.
5: $20.
3: Really?
2: There was one, I saw the other day on Marketplace, Applebee's, $50 gift card, buy it now for $25. And I'm like, not a bad idea.
5: Mm-mm. It's not, especially if you just have them sitting there, if they've been there for years or whatever. Like, you go into Costco, does it all the time. You walk in there, and they have 100 different gift cards that are like, this restaurant for 40% off. This restaurant for, I saw it for RenFest tickets. I'm like, they got everything. So it's like, I don't know why. If I get a gift card, it must just be a sign of the times, too. Also, like, I'm like, man, I don't even want to spend that $15. If you have, like, a plethora of gift cards just sitting around, is it like you just don't enjoy saving money?
3: No, I can tell you.
5: You know what I mean? Like, I don't get it.
3: Me? It's because I get overwhelmed, almost like how Pidge said. I get kind of overwhelmed. I can't maybe remember what's on what. And I'm also a hoarder. I'm like, oh, gosh. I might really, really need this someday. You know what I mean? Yeah. Like, oh boy, save it. Save it for a rainy day. And then I save it so long that I end up not using it or wasting it or something, which is so dumb.
2: You know what's funny? We have a $300 Home Depot gift card at my house right now. You know how much I've spent at Home Depot in 2026? Probably
3: so much.
2: $5,000. And I'm like, you know what? My wife never lets me take that when I need to use that gift card. I'm like, running Home Depot. She's like, we have a gift card, right?
5: We have some
2: text. I guess not.
5: We have some text coming in. I literally had a gift card in my hand in the store yesterday, but decided to pay cash instead because I wanted to save the gift card for something special.
3: You are me. I am you. I understand.
5: You know what that's a sign of? You got bleep it money. Because if I'm like, dude, I was like, you know what that does? That saves an extra $20 that I can put onto something else. This is amazing. I would never have a gift card in hand and go, I don't want to use that free money now. This is stupid. That's dumb. Like, that's insane.
3: Somebody texted and said, Des, add your Caribou gift card to your app. That's just good advice in general. Any place you get, you could add it to your app.
5: Yeah, especially food ones. You can just take it and add it onto it and be done with it. Like, or, you know, you could be like TJ and get ones with no money on there. Like, I had one at a bookstore one time. Me and my buddy went through. It was supposed to be rich. I told you. It wasn't for me. It was for him. Oh, and so his cousin got it for him. We went through. It was like $50 or $75. We bought all this stuff. We got it to the, like, penny of what it would be, and they go, there's $1.14 on this card.
4: Oh,
5: and
4: we went, keep
5: all the books, have a good day. And we walked out of the store. This is so far back. It was like when, like, Harmar was an actual thing, when there was actually, like, stores there. Now it's like two random stores there. Chicago is gone. Okay, is that Harmar Mall police going to come after me?
2: It takes a lot of strays over there, too, let's be honest.
5: Yeah, that's true.
3: He's just mad because Old Chicago is gone over there.
5: Dude, I am mad. Those Italian nachos.
3: Isn't that where you went on your first date?
5: We don't talk about that. That one's in the past for a reason.
3: Did you use a gift card?
5: No, I didn't. I bought mozzarella sticks, so I knew it was bad because I got mozzarella sticks for my meal of choice, and she went, you're not going to eat food? And I was like, no, I'm a light eater. She's like, oh, good one.

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11: 75617. Let's hear from you on a Tuesday morning. I have to start the morning with breaking news. I read something this morning, and you know what, you guys? You can always trust me to bring you the breaking news of the morning right away.
12: Yeah.
11: I'm a trusted source.
12: Yep.
11: We've been lied to our whole lives. Did you know a Cheez-It is not a square? It's a rectangle. It's 0.95. Hold on a second. I gotta read it. 0.95 inches. Bigger one direction than the other. It's a rectangle. It's not a square. A Cheez-It is not a square.
12: Hold on. I've been eating them for a billion years.
11: And now they should be eaten a certain direction. You can't eat a rectangle long ways.
12: What do you mean a certain? I just popped it in my mouth.
11: No. It's a rectangle, Des. It changes how you just eat a Cheez-It. You can't just pop that in your mouth. You can only go a long way in first.
13: I mean, what about the bigger Cheez-Its? The ones like jumbo Cheez-Its?
12: Like, I've never gotten those.
11: Never gotten those either.
13: Yeah, no, me either. Totally. Never.
12: I feel like I wouldn't enjoy that. I like it's a pop in your mouth and everything's crisp and yummy and apparently lopsided.
11: Just lopsided. I mean,
12: what the hell? What else is not true?
11: Thousands of Cheez-Its have been consumed by me.
12: Me too.
13: The most preposterous counterattack of all time. I love Cheez-Its in their normal form.
12: Yeah.
13: God forbid it's a little extra Cheez-It.
11: Why would I want
13: to
11: take
13: more
11: bites of a Cheez-It?
12: Same.
13: You're not taking bites. They're not that big. It's a little bigger.
12: Buddy,
13: it's not that big.
12: You're going to love why. Sometimes in life, bigger isn't better.
13: No, that's not true. It's more Cheez-It. You know what? I love Cheez-Its. Oh, God, I couldn't eat a bigger Cheez-It.
12: No, it becomes something else. It is not just a bite-sized, crisp, perfect little... It, you know what?
13: It's like
12: sometimes
13: would
12: you,
13: okay, something. Would you, I know I don't have to trust it if you say stuff like that.
11: Do you like jelly beans? Would you like a snowball-sized jelly bean? No, that would
12: be disgusting.
13: Sadly, he would. Have you never seen the gummy
12: bears?
13: Wrong audience. I love a gummy bear. Do you know what would be better? A 5-pound gummy bear. Like, I would never go, God, I really love something. It's like going to, I don't know, what do you love? Do you love sushi? What if you went to an all-you-can-eat sushi buffet? Have we done that?
12: Yeah.
13: We all have.
11: They're still in small portions. They don't give you a... Pumpkin-sized sushi roll?
13: That would
11: be disgusting.
13: Until you find that that's the exact sushi roll you want, and then you just eat that only. All I'm saying is
11: it's preposterous that you said that.
13: You have a 12-ounce beer. You love beer. Would you like a 40-ounce beer? Yes, you would.
12: It's warm. I don't... We have a fight against all of it.
13: No, you do because you drink wine stupidly. He drinks beer in the fastest fashion ever. You get him a beer, and within 2 seconds, what does Wes do? Can I have another beer, please?
11: More than 16 ounces is too much in a can.
12: Mm.
13: I don't believe... See, I feel like you're just saying this now because you want Dennis to be on your side.
11: I'm not. I just lived it at Target Field the other day.
12: Yep, he was complaining about it.
11: There were 24-ounce size cans.
13: You were complaining about the cost.
12: No,
11: the cost was too expensive, but it got too warm when I got to the bottom. It's too much in one can.
13: Fire!
11: Same with it.
12: Too much. It gets hot.
11: Too much cheese. Jumbo Cheez-Its. Cheez-Its. Too big.
13: Yeah, gross. I'm like, oh, God, that thing that I love so much, I'm like, icky. It's got like 10 ounces more. Yuck.
11: No, 10 ounces? How big is
12: it? It just changes.
13: Don't pop my bubble of dreams, okay? My Cheez-Its, the size of Texas, and I would eat every bite of it, unless it was a cheese nip. Nobody wants those.
11: That
12: cheese nip thing.
11: You don't remember those?
13: Oh, nobody wants that.
12: Oh, I don't remember that, but
11: Nips were not good.
13: No, it was like the bootleg version of like the
11: Oreos.
13: It was exactly.
12: So
13: you take a bite of it and you're like your mouth somehow got drier.
11: Right.
13: Every time you're like, I got a cheese nip. Oh my God, does it even have water? It's expanding in my mouth.
9: 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And here is what's coming up next.
11: Look behind you. My little leprechaun friend is in here to get your synapses firing next.
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1: Today's Variety KS95. It's Crisco, Dez, and West. The Great Summer Fuel Up. You got to be here at 8 o'clock this morning. $250 in a gas card. How nice would that be to help you with some of the high gas bills that you're paying? I guess it's not a bill.
2: It's just a gross thing that happens.
1: Gross thing that you're doing,
2: $100 yesterday. Remember I said, I've been good at only letting it go down halfway. Forgot I drove so much this weekend that I'm like, wait, no, my gas light's already on.
3: And mine's still high, too. But think about it. To alleviate you from having to pay all the gas, now just put that into the expensive food that's out there.
2: Okay.
3: Save yourself a little bit with the gas part. Get them food. That's what you need to get. It's a win-win.
2: That just actually made it worse.
1: That made zero sense whatsoever. Do not ever take Crisco's advice.
3: Enjoy the fact that you only have to pay for expensive food.
4: That was so depressing.
3: God, you know what? I'm done. Let Brooks play the dude.
2: He's a financial advisor after 9.
3: No, look at me. I'm not playing.
1: You are.
3: We're not playing. I hate all of you. You can all go to hell and burn.
1: We brought in our little leprechaun friend. He's reading some lyrics of songs we play here on KS95. Crisco, you're up first. Here comes your first song.
5: My baby wants a Birkin. She's been telling me all night long. Gasoline and groceries. The list goes on and on. This 9 to 5 ain't working. Why the hell do I work so hard? Can't worry about problems.
1: Crisco, come on.
5: Is
4: an Indian leprechaun?
5: One, here comes the 2 to the 3 to the 4.
3: Oh, why don't I know this?
2: You
5: need a plenty.
4: Really?
2: No,
3: three.
5: On the table,
3: two.
5: You don't
3: You're
5: need
3: kidding.
5: A
3: one. And Sheeran.
5: What?
3: Good Lord. Oh, I don't know. I can't tell. First of all, I don't like this song.
4: My baby bought a Birkin. That's like...
2: That one sounded, I mean, besides sounding like a little leprechaun that's about to croak.
1: That sounds great.
2: That was... fairly easy. I guarantee I won't know this one, though.
1: All right. You ready, Des?
2: Yeah.
1: Here comes yours.
5: Oh, I hope I don't lose you, please. I want you. I need you, oh God. Take these beautiful things that I've got.
2: Beautiful things. Benson Boone.
5: These beautiful things that I've got.
2: I didn't. No, the beginning I didn't know. That's for sure.
1: You already quitting it, Crisco?
3: I gave up.
1: Stop being a baby. We can't have you being a crustle this early.
3: Oh, it's too late.
1: It usually happens
4: too
1: later.
4: Yeah, too early for crustle.
3: No, you pushed crustle into the spotlight.
1: Why? I do.
3: No, go ahead. Just play it. It's fine. Okay. Let's play your leprechaun game.
2: He's still mad about the Cheez-Its.
3: No, I'm mad about all of it. You've already sent me off. Sheena's already texted me.
4: He's mad you guys didn't know what Magic School Bus was.
3: Yeah, that pissed me off yesterday. But we don't even need to get into that. Let's play the next leprechaun.
1: Here comes
3: your
1: next one.
5: I was in a headdress the day we met. Jeez. We were both in a rush. We talked for a sec. Your friend hit me up so we could connect. And what are the odds? You sent me a text. And now the thing I know. I'm like,
4: none of you guys will get this.
5: You're oversized. I digress. Got me scrolling like. Out of breath. Got me going like.
4: I know it, but.
5: Who's that cute boy with the white jacket and the thick accent?
3: Oh, I do know it.
4: We haven't played this one in a minute.
5: No. I'm really good, Bed Kim.
3: Bed Kim. Oh, Bed Kim. Sabrina Carpenter.
2: Yep. Oh, yes.
3: I knew I heard the lyrics sounded familiar. I mean, for somebody who for sure has no Bed Kim, that's pretty impressive that I got there.
1: I knew you were going to get that one. That one was really hard. I was like, I have no idea.
2: I would never have.
3: I mean, I didn't technically get it. I had to wait till 90% of the song was played.
1: All right, Des, you ready for your next one?
2: I'm ready.
1: Here we go.
5: I want you to stay till I'm in the grave. Till I rot away, dead and buried. Till I'm in the casket that you carry. If you go, I'm going too. Cause it was always you. And if I'm turning blue, please don't save me. Nothing left to lose without my baby.
1: Do you have it?
2: I have absolutely no.
4: I know.
2: Idea.
4: I know.
2: Do you know Crisco?
3: It's Jason Derulo.
1: No. Jason Derulo is not. That's your guess for everything, by the way.
3: The easiest one. You know why? Because once it starts sounding like nails on a chalkboard, I just assume it's Jason Derulo.
1: Oh, man.
3: I love Jason Derulo.
2: What do you think?
4: Billie Eilish, Birds of a Feather.
3: Oh.
2: No, those are the words to that song?
4: Yeah.
3: It's dark, isn't it?
2: My God, I always thought it was just a beautiful ditty about really being in love. And it's like, what'd you go? I want to go too. Like, oh, now I'll always hear a leprechaun.
1: All right, Chris, are you ready for your next one?
3: Ready.
1: All right.
5: I'm having wicked dreams of leaving Tennessee.
3: Oh, Chapel Road.
5: Santa Monica.
2: What is it?
5: I swear it's calling me.
3: Oof, I don't know the name of it.
5: Proud. It's going to cause a scene.
3: Pink Pony Club.
1: Good job.
3: Thank you.
1: See, you're coming around on this.
3: Tennessee. As soon as it was Tennessee, I'm like, I don't know any other songs that have Tennessee unless it's Tennessee whiskey.
2: Oh, man. Guys, I liked that one.
1: You got your hardest one of the day here far. You ready?
2: Yep.
5: I could go and read your mind. Think about your dumb face all the time. Living in a glass house on the outside. Looking in the big blue eyes. Did it just hurt me, make me cry? Smiling through it, oh yeah, that's my life. You're an idiot. Now I'm sure. Now I'm positive. Oh, I should go and warn her. Bet you're thinking she's so cool.
2: I know it.
4: I'm good at this when I'm not playing.
2: When you're not playing, exactly. And I'm bad at it when I am or I'm not.
3: Can you imagine playing a game like that, though? You're on Wheel of Fortune in a crowd. You're like, dude, I'm up at like $88,000. I'd be crushing it if I was playing this game right now.
1: Any guess?
2: I don't. I know this. I know it.
4: It's Gracie Abrams. That's so true.
2: Oh,
3: You were able to pull the lyrics out of a leprechaun is impressive as hell for that song.
4: It's the Irish in me.
1: All right, Crisco.
3: I'm
1: last
3: ready.
1: Ones. Here you go.
5: Rumors going all over town. Can't keep my name out their mouth these days. Yeah, they say I live too fast to settle down. Truth is, I just ain't about these games they all play. Want to find something stronger than the whiskey. And oh, I've tried. But every time I feel her kiss me, I keep coming up empty, yeah. I just want to love somebody.
4: Oh, somebody. Got it.
3: Love somebody. Oh, it's who sings that?
5: Somebody.
4: One of your favorites.
3: Oh, some country person. Oh, is it the one hillbilly dude? The guy, you know, the one who
4: That's
3: throws
4: right.
3: tears.
1: Yes.
3: Morgan Wallen. Got it.
5: I just want to love
3: Finally,
5: somebody.
3: Sounds bearable. Play the better version. Play the better version of it. Here, play this one.
1: I'm not playing that again.
3: No, okay.
1: All right.
3: It's more bearable than the normal one.
1: Oh, God. You're such a hater.
3: I'm not a hater. No, everybody can love country. I just have good taste.
1: Desi, ready for your last one? All right, here we go.
5: It can't be said that I'm an early bird. It's 10 o'clock before I say the word. Baby, I can never tell. How do you sleep so well? You keep telling me to live right, to go to bed before the daylight. But then you wake up for the sunrise. You know you don't gotta pretend, baby, now and then. Don't you just want to wake up? Dorka's a lake. Smelling like a bonfire lost in a haze.
3: Oh, I know it. I kind of know it.
4: I had it for a second.
2: I don't even recognize the words on that. Every other one, I'm like, oh, yeah, I've definitely heard this. That one. Nope.
1: I think because you wouldn't know the lyrics of this song.
2: Okay.
1: It's a very, very common song. Our song we played a ton.
2: But you just don't know the words?
1: Right.
2: I have no clue.
3: It's going to make you so mad.
2: Because
3: I kind of know it.
2: Well, then guess.
3: No, I don't know it enough to guess.
1: Two.
3: Yeah.
1: One.
4: I got nothing.
3: Yeah.
2: Dang it. Well, if you would have played that part, take my whiskey neat.
1: I think you said it there at one point, didn't you?
2: I think I started not listening.
3: Here's some
2: point.
3: Text that we got. You can interrogate terrorists with these songs. This leprechaun game is the best. It makes my day. This leprechaun game is the worst. My ears hurt.
2: Oh, God.
3: OMG. Yeah,
2: that one. OMG, my grandpa was full Scottish, and this is making me miss him and his singing off key.
3: The leprechaun thing is the best thing ever. The leprechaun songs are my favorite. Oh, this is nails on a chalkboard. Crisco so much opposition early. No, I've already given up for the day. That's what happens.
2: No, I think just got it out.
3: No.
2: It's like the venom.
3: No,
2: now now we're ready to rock. This is a fresh start. Once 6 o'clock starts, fresh start to our day, you guys. This is going to be the best day ever.
3: Now you're telling me how to live my life.
2: And you look cool. In that Magic School Bus t-shirt.
3: It's too late. Now I know you're lying to me.
1: Good.
3: Yeah, now I see, you know what I mean? Like, she's trying to say something like that. Oh. She's never given me a compliment on my clothes, ever.
2: I
3: Like, and now she's like, oh my God, your Magic School Bus shirt that I don't even know what it is. Yeah.
2: Never
3: Thank
2: again.
3: You, Wes, for being the honest, true
1: I'm
3: one.
1: I'm here for you.
3: Thank
1: I'm you. Here for you.
0: Don't go anywhere. There's more with Crisco, Dez, and Wes on KS95. And here's what's coming up next.
1: You're going to get Ed Sheeran tickets. We've got them 7:35 this morning. Steering for Sheeran. Doing it again this morning.
2: Bring it.
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17: Hot and muggy yesterday. I wasn't really a fan of it, and then we're going to get it again today, right?
0: Yeah. I mean, I knew. I read this every day.
17: I know.
0: Or every like hour. And I thought because still,
17: and I'm not trying to say it was your fault, but over the weekend you also said it was going to be hot and muggy. And I feel like it was warm, but it was never really overwhelmingly muggy. Where yesterday was just gross. Again.
0: Yeah. Well, today, a brief early shower, which I was being sprinkled on my way into work, but then partially sunny, warm, and more humid, but not till this afternoon. So if you have things that you need to get done outside, just do it a little earlier. 85 for the high. Cloudy, muggy, 67 tonight. Tomorrow, sunshine, warm, still humid, 82. And Thursday, sunny, an isolated late thunderstorm is possible, but mainly dry, and a high of 82. Looking into the weekend, wow, Saturday and Sunday in the 70s. I'm talking Saturday only 73 degrees. Just kind of nice.
17: That is really nice.
0: It is. Well, 72 right now in the Twin Cities.
17: How are the roads looking, Crisco?
18: Right now, 35W southbound between Washington Avenue and 3rd Street in Minneapolis has a crash with a police officer on the side of the road. We also have 494 westbound, a vehicle stalled in the right lane between Penn Avenue and Xerxes Overpass in Richfield. And then one other spot, 169 northbound at Bass Lake Road and 49th Avenue North, slowed down as well due to a crash on the right shoulder. Traffic looking good other than that. 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
17: 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You're going to win yourself a $250 gas card, and we want you to get it so you can put that gas in your car to save money on food in a weird
18: No, you missed what I was saying. I already can
0: here's
18: tell.
0: Your moment.
17: You know okay. I want to be. I'm not saying anything else today. I want
0: here's
17: you to explain
0: moment.
17: This.
18: Nope,
17: here you go.
18: I got it. I'm following your lead, Captain.
0: Wise words.
18: I got no wise words.
17: Stop being a crustal.
18: Nope, you both have tag teamed me three times today. I walked into the building.
0: You liked
18: as I walked in, I saw you two talking and did the quiet little stop talk, and I went, I know what these two are up to today.
0: I always think
18: I know what it is.
0: So
18: no, I get it. That's
17: explain
18: fine.
17: Explain the food thing again, though.
18: I already explained it. If you don't get it, then you're not going to get it any further now. It's not going to change.
17: I'm giving
18: it.
17: You my undivided attention. Now, I was kind of half-assed listening to you before.
18: It's okay. I made a bad analogy. All I said was, by saving on money, or saving money on gas, you don't have to worry about the food cost as much.
0: It's offsetting other costs.
18: It's offsetting other costs, but it's fine. Hey, you know what? It's not everybody's day, and today is not my day, so I'm going to sit here quietly, and I'm going to follow your lead.
17: But why do we have to turn a gas card into Doritos? That's, like, my question.
0: Why
17: could I have been like, oh, you know what? I need to make my electric payment or my water bill.
18: It's always going to go back to food. You know that. I mean, when in 2.5 years with me have you not had me turn it back into food?
17: You're a different person now.
18: We've had
17: been like, you could put it towards your gym membership.
0: Never were we going to say that.
18: Ever. We've had old bosses here have had meetings with us about how much talk we've had about food. Like full-on conversations.
17: I get it.
18: I'll find a different thing to switch it to.
0: Never. Don't change.
18: It's going to be pillows. Is pillows, is that better?
17: That is a really good one. Yeah, you can buy yourself new pillows.
18: You can get new pillows, and pillows are not cheap.
17: Not cheap. No,
18: so if you're getting it $250 in gas, that's at like two pillows now. They're like legit pillows. You go into any bedding store, like $100 a pillow now.
17: Dude, I went to Sam's Club over the weekend, and they had like a sale. Like, I think it was a one-day sale. Would you ever catch those, and you're like lucky enough to be at a Sam's or a Costco that it's not in their ad, but they have like a really good sale that day? They must have gotten like overstock or something on them. And they were like, normally $38 pillows for $9.99 today only. And I was like, oh, I wanted them. You guys, they had like 25 boxes of pillows that each have like 50 pillows probably in these boxes.
18: Yeah.
17: Every one of them was queen. And I'm like, I get it. That's probably the most common bed that people have. But I've got a king. You know what I don't want is a bunch of queen pillows. I mean, granted, I could have gotten like four of them instead of just two king size.
0: True.
17: But that being said, I don't need more pillows on my bed. My wife already has an overwhelming amount of them on there.
18: Well, and I totally get your pain because I found like the best blanket I think I've ever had in my life. It's a cooling blanket. I think I got at Costco. It was only in king. And I sat there, and there was only one left. They had no other options, and it was like one of the, oh, it's going out of here today. It's like the last day or whatever. And so they had one left, and it was at a really good deal, and I bought a king. I have a queen bed, so the blanket literally just hangs off the end of the bed.
0: Too big is fine. Too small is not.
17: Yep, agreed.
18: Agreed, but it's also, it's easy to say that when you don't have 7 feet of blanket hanging off the side of your bed.
17: I don't mind that, though.
18: No?
17: I don't mind that, like, hanging way down to the side, because my wife pulls a lot of the blanket, so then I still get a portion. I did think of you when I was in the pillow section. They have something super cool, and I was like, this would be perfect for Crisco. I couldn't have it in my bed because I have another human there. Cooling body pillow.
0: Oh.
18: I have so many pillows. I could throw a bunch of them away,
17: cooling
18: honestly.
17: Because do you put your Lego, you know?
18: Oh, yeah.
0: I do.
17: Right. A cooling one would be freaking fantastic.
18: So is it there currently?
17: It was. I don't know if it's, you know, I assume they have them right now.
18: Taylor travels a lot. You could get one of those.
0: Well, and I have one of the, we all have that same matching, that one pillow. That big, huge one. Lagoon, yeah. And I love that pillow, but Taylor always, he stole it from me.
17: Mm-hmm.
0: So when he's gone, I kind of make that be a body pillow, so I feel like he's there. But, and it seems kind of cool. I'd way rather just have something like that. Well, are we getting cooling body pillows matching?
18: Possibly.
0: Oh, my God.
18: It just depends on your attitude.
17: Thank you guys every night when I straddle it.
0: Wait, no, he doesn't get
17: that's
0: one.
17: What you do. You straddle
18: it. Is
17: it
18: weird if I put your head on one end of the pillow? And
17: depends on who you want to cuddle with that night. You can flip it.
18: Like, you know what? I'm mad at you. Flip. You smacked the West today. It's like one of those toys you're in cage. You just flip the head. You're like, not today, man. Not today. You don't get the pleasure of cuddling and spooning with me in bed.
0: And I would be sad.
17: Would you though?
18: Or I just make it only you because I know you'd be upset if it's you the whole time.
0: Oh.
17: You said not on the back side, one on the front, one on the back. You're putting one on the other end, so I always get that end.
18: Hobby pillow.
17: Guns hot down here, guns hot.
0: Oh, those are some big toes.
18: I don't think that's what you have to wear.
0: And he doesn't like toes.
18: No.
17: Oh, God.
18: I'm going to make you live by my toes.
17: Oh.
18: It's going to be the greatest thing ever.
17: It sounds so miserable.
0: I got to be honest with you. Wesley, you won't know.
17: I won't.
0: It's just your picture, unless he starts making it a voodoo doll.
18: No, I'm going to send videos. It's
17: every night.
18: I can't do anything to give him more pain. Like, that's not fair to him. But every night I'm going to do videos. I'm going to be like, hey, Wes, how are my feet down there? What's up, dude? And then Dez, I'll be like, hey, Dez.
17: All right, we've got trending on the way next, Dez.
0: We do. Who is no longer sober after 6 years? And why? I don't know. This seemed like an odd story, but I'll fill you in next on KS95.

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1: There's a KS95 artist that is no longer retiring their name. I'll explain, but first, yes, there are over 100 major wildfires in the U.S., but wow, in British Columbia, wildfires forced 18,000 people from their homes. 18,000 people.
2: British Columbia above Washington?
1: Yeah.
3: Okay. I believe so, yeah.
1: Yeah, okay. Like Montana, Washington, all that, because it's Washington is burning.
2: Well, yeah, Spokane, they had to evacuate last week, so.
1: Mm-hmm.
2: Gosh. We were talking about it yesterday, Des, and I know I've said it for 2.5 years of working with you guys. This is the rapture. We never looked up all the signs of the rapture, Crisco, but we're pretty sure we're close.
1: I don't think we should. There's
2: fire is definitely part of the rapture. We're pretty close, I think. Earthquakes, fire.
1: Flooding.
3: I said, I think the last one, if you see locusts, like a flood of locusts or like a full amount. I know we had the cicadas or whatever. Yeah.
2: Okay. He said, if you see locusts run, I'm like, run where? If it's the rapture, you're not outrunning that.
1: Well, you could try.
3: I've been working on my running, you guys. I'm going to do my best. I'm not going to make it far. I'll look it up here in a minute.
1: Okay. Look it up. But yeah, more than 23,000 acres in British Columbia have already been scorched. It's so sad. And my mom, they're in Montana.
2: Oh, I suppose, right there.
1: She said and I've been there when it's like, you see chunks of black, like, soot and what, I don't know what it's called, like stuff floating in the sky, mm-hmm. and you cannot breathe. She said it's worse than it's ever been. And then my daughter is flying to Montana today, and then she'll be spending some days in Coeur d'Alene, which is she, like, right.
2: It's going further west, go towards it.
1: 20 minutes to Spokane. So right. I'm like, oh my gosh, it's just the air quality is so bad. So thinking about everybody there. So news broke about Brad Pitt yesterday. And I thought, oh boy, should we be worried about him? Because in 2020, remember, he was going through some stuff and a divorce and all of that. And he made it public by thanking Bradley Cooper for helping Brad Pitt get sober. Cut to 2027 and Brad is drinking again. We know this from an Esquire.
2: Wait, it's 2027, so he's starting in January? He has a scheduled start.
3: He's like, it's fine. You're going to be fine.
1: He's in Esquire magazine looking very handsome on the cover. And he does an interview like he's not holding back anything. He's like, I was sober for 7 years and then I got back off the wagon in a more restrained manner. I got overconfident a couple of times and went, yep, nope, not good for me. Not in big quantities. He said, I can have a few glasses of wine, but I can't have a lot. I have to be professional about it. And then he talked about, you know, he got into a really dark place. And I actually love that he's talking about this because I know us here, we've been trying to talk about this and we know it's important to talk about mental health. But they asked him if he'd ever thought about suicide when he was in those dark places. And he said, I didn't see any other way out. He said, I was in so much pain. I wasn't going to act on it, but I could feel it. It felt like it would be relief. And now he says, okay, I understand this. I understand suicide, the sense that it could be relief. But knowing, you know, I had people to talk to, you know, and
2: my heart really hurts for him just because you're always under a microscope, especially when you're that big of a celebrity. And then your kids all hate you.
3: Yeah.
1: One by one, they're taking Pitt right. off of their name because it's all of them Jolie Pitt, right? All of them are. Oh, Lord. And, like, think Suri Cruz. She just took Cruz, Tom Cruise's daughter, just took Cruz off of her last name.
3: Which feels weird that she waited that long. Well, I know maybe when you have to be 18 or something like that, which crazy. Is she 18?
1: Look that up.
2: I bet for sure.
3: Suri Cruz.
1: Is she really?
2: I bet for sure. I bet in her early 20s.
3: She is 20.
1: Oh,
3: she is 20 years old. Yeah. Wow.
1: I'm 100.
3: Okay, well, today, what did I learn on the show today? We're old as hell. That's what I learned on the show.
1: Everybody's growing up. Okay, I've got one more for you. The Weeknd is no longer retiring his stage name. Remember when he was like, I'm not going to enter songs in the Grammys. I'm not going to do this. I'm changing my name. I hate everybody. Well, he was doing a show, and it's kind of hard to understand, but let's give it a whirl.
4: I said,
1: Okay, first of all, two things to take from that. He sounds like Michael Jackson, and I didn't realize that.
2: Oh, God, yeah.
3: Oh, he does. I mean, even his half of his songs, if you listen to some of his, like, deeper cuts, he sounds just like Michael Jackson.
1: But I didn't know his speaking voice.
3: I don't think that's his normal speaking voice. I think he was just speaking higher there.
1: Oh, maybe. Yeah. But, what he said...
2: We do that from time to time.
3: We do. Because you know how much I watch cartoons. He was on American Dad. And he sounded very different than that. He's got a higher voice.
1: Okay.
3: it's not Michael Jackson.
2: The stretched analogy of the day from Christmas.
1: Always.
3: That's right.
1: But this was Saturday. He was in Stockholm, and he told the crowd, I tested retirement a little bit, and I don't like the way it feels. I'm going to love you forever. That's basically what he said. He said everything was feeling like a challenge. I thought, I'm going to stop making music, and nope, not anymore. He is back, baby. That's what's trending. It's brought to you by Roku, America's number one TV streaming platform.
2: Being a parent can be very overwhelming. This is about to be your overwhelmed Super Bowl, though, parents. Oh. What you're about to embark on in the next couple of weeks. How bad can it get? We'll tell you.

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2: This is your chance to get an amazing special with KS95 and Zero Res. 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But a couple weeks away from the Minnesota State Fair. 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
4: We collectively have decided we are ready for fall. 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
3: No.
4: We've all decided it.
3: Nope.
4: Be gone, summer.
5: I'm with
4: Bring
5: you,
4: on
5: dude.
4: The cool weather and changing leaves.
5: I'm with you. Like, nope. I'm not trying to end your boating season.
3: He's rage baiting me. You fell for it.
5: No, I didn't fall for it because, like, you still go on the boat even if it's chillier.
3: I don't want to, though.
5: I know, but
3: I want to swim and float and go, oh, it's
5: but
3: so
5: you complain
3: hot.
5: About both sides, because even when it was hot, you're like, God, I have to be on the water. It's so hot.
3: Never
5: so you can't
3: once
5: be pleased.
3: You
5: can't be pleased. This is really hard to deal with.
3: You're really weird. Did you get no sleep or too much sleep last night?
5: Are you saying that I'm not a good person to be around today? Because that's pretty mean. I'll be honest with you. I told you, I'll be quiet in here. I'm fine with it. If you want to continue to be negative all day, that's on you.
3: Oh, my God, help me.
5: I'll just be over here waiting for traffic to be ready.
3: Friend, help.
5: Do I need
3: a safe word?
5: Yeah, work.
3: I'm going to read the forecast, which apparently is my job now.
5: It is, yeah. I don't work in Marlowe.
4: Who'd have known?
5: A month off again or something.
3: Oh, I always thought it'd be fun to be a weather girl, and here I am. Be careful what you wish for. Little rain shower this morning, but then clearing up sunny. Real humid this afternoon, 85. Clouds, muggy, 67 tonight. And tomorrow, sunshine, still warm and humid, and 86 degrees. This next couple of days are hot, but then let me tell you, by Saturday, showers and 73. So, relief is in. It's on the way, Crisco.
5: I feel
3: it's
5: great
3: on
5: now.
3: The way.
5: I feel
4: that was
5: great
4: very
5: now.
4: Minnesota. It's on the way, Crisco.
5: It's on the way, yeah.
4: Relief is on the way.
3: 72 in the Twin Cities.
4: How are the roads, Crisco?
5: You know what? They're good. I'm going to choose to be positive today, Wes. Thank you. 35W southbound between Washington Avenue and 3rd Street. Not to you. In Minneapolis, there's a crash on the right shoulder. Other than that, honestly, the roads are looking pretty good.
4: You are pretty much in the know that you are going to be overwhelmed coming up in the next couple of weeks. But how overwhelmed with back to school, we'll tell you next on today's variety, KS95.

0: today's Variety KS95. Crisco, Dez, and Wes, you are going to get yourself some Ed Sheeran tickets. You got to do some steering for Sheeran. If you heard it yesterday, you know it is glorious. Giving us your best steer impersonation for Ed Sheeran tickets. That's at 7:35 this morning here on KS95. We should have you guys give demonstrations.
1: Well, Crisco is really good at doing the cow.
2: I mean, you gotta...
1: That came out
2: story
1: wrong.
2: Story of my life. Story of my life.
1: Moo would like a cow.
2: No, I'm saying, but like we... Because yesterday, I think our first contestant went, moo. And that's it. Obviously, we know a cow sounds like that. It's one quick moo. But you gotta really play it up. 10 seconds. You could see Ed Sheeran this Saturday. But you gotta go to that farm, Des. You gotta go to the farm. Give us your best steering.
1: Moo. Oh, see, I don't think that could be a good moo.
0: You got an hour to practice.
1: Shoot,
0: gotta...
1: I'm a whale person.
0: Pretty legit. See, that's what we need. 7:35 this morning.
2: Thank you. Thank you.
0: If you're a parent, your kids are about to start school, you're about to be overwhelmed. And you know that. Everybody knows that, right?
1: Yep.
0: Dez, you're probably going through it right now. Your friends, yep. All kids that are school age. You're about to be a little bit more overwhelmed. I'm just letting you know. You will spend 432 hours this year alone food prepping. You're going to spend 3 hours per week just grocery shopping on average.
1: Yeah.
0: You're going to spend 2 hours per week packing those school lunches.
1: Neat.
0: On average. And you're going to spend 4 hours per week just cooking on average. That rounds up to 12 hours per week across 36 weeks of school. Comes to 432 hours just preparing the food. That does not have anything to do with taking them to school, picking them up, activities, all that kind of stuff. It has nothing to do with homework. This is just food.
1: You know what? That wasn't helpful.
2: That's a lot of information,
1: you know what?
2: Though.
1: Because I can tell you, I started noticing it last week, and I was in denial. I was ignoring it, but the emails began.
2: Oh, yeah.
1: Those school emails in which you know I hate. Mm-hmm. But now, guys, I don't just have one school sending me emails. Dusty is now going to be in middle school.
2: Mm.
1: So those middle school emails started coming in yesterday. And I slowly started going, ooh, okay, so two schools, double the emails, double the forms to fill out. Oh, and then what also started in this last week? Oh, it's get ready, sign up for gymnastics, sign up for wrestling. Ooh, put this on your calendar, circus signups. Oh, got to figure out new times and for guitar and for singing and every other thing you're in. Football just started. Getting those emails all the time, which again, you need the emails because you need to know what's going on. It just gets overwhelming. And then I realize all the back to school stuff, haven't done any back to school shopping. So we need to go to Mall of America, school supplies, all these things, right? All of these things are going on. And yesterday I went, oh God, help me. Help me.
0: Do they do the, sorry, I didn't mean to cut you off on that. Did they do the stores where you can just go and your school is like, click on it, you can do it through Target or whatever, you can click on it and it tells you everything you need for your school supplies?
1: That's literally what I was just about to say. The only thing that is easy, the only thing is school supplies.
0: But it still comes to like $225.
1: You do that, you're like, pretend money right now. I can't, I'm bleeding money.
0: Sure.
2: But that's the problem too, is think of how many people, I remember that being always the thing. My mom and dad were in that camp. It might be like easy for some families to do, that's a lot of stuff for some families to go pick up. Hey, go get all the school supplies for your kids, you know, here and there. And it adds up. That's not cheap.
1: You know what's really cool? I love River's teacher last year at the end of the school year, because you bring it all, right, in this big bag. They get it all set up. They use it. And then we still have, like, you bring that, basically all that stuff home, right? Some of it shouldn't be used again. It's folders that could be ripped or tattered or whatever. But I'm always like, man, and I try to reuse some things. His teacher this year said, hey, parents, we're going to be using some of those same binders, some of those same, you know, this, and this. Keep as much as you can.
0: Right.
1: And I'm like, thank you, Jesus. So his is a little bit easier, but Dusty needs a lot of new things because, again, but, and then there's like the homework. We've never dealt with homework. That's starting to, I mean, that'll be a middle school thing. I am about to learn, you guys, how stupid I really am.
2: Why?
1: What I didn't learn in school. when my daughter's going to ask me questions. I don't know.
0: She's not going to come to you anymore.
3: No, it's true.
0: I said it to all my kids. After about fifth grade, I'm not able to help you anymore. I'm not smart enough to help you anymore.
2: Well, and I think Dusty is smart enough to be like, I'm going to ask for help. And then she's going to come to you or Taylor and be like, okay, they're not helping. Or it's getting harder. Like, that was the thing.
0: My mom was smart. The things we learned, and even for our parents, they didn't understand it because how you learn and the stuff you learn in school is completely different than what we learned.
2: Oh, so different.
0: So we can't even, when you're trying to help them with things, and it can be like history things, like, I don't remember that.
1: Yeah, or I mean, just the way they work out math problems. You guys, I mean, even like fifth grade, I was like, oh, shoot, this is way past me.
0: What's that math called?
2: Pre-algebra is where I flunked out.
0: It was, man.
2: Calculus.
0: No, not one of those. Those are like the high school ones. The way they do math now, I cannot remember
2: what it is. I'm just trying to give you answers. I'm just trying to help. I'm not throwing out stupid things. That's a math thing.
0: No, it's a way they do math, not a type of math, not geometry and all that kind of.
1: I know what you're talking about.
2: Long division.
0: No,
1: it's like a name.
0: Stop talking.
2: Multiplication.
1: And I think when I was young, we had changed it. You could be in regular math, or you could, this was in ninth grade, I remember specifically, or you could be in, I think it was called Sims math. This is Montana, though. And it was a different way of working it out. And my mom is awesome at math. She was like, what is this? I don't understand this at all. I should have maybe stayed in the traditional math.
2: Yeah.
1: Then again, I did. Yeah. None of it was absorbed in this brain.
2: No, math makes no sense to me. That's why I'm just trying to help Wes out. Because
0: core math, thank you.
2: Core math.
0: Core math. Common core. Common core. You never said
2: Nobody
0: that.
2: Ever says common core. Never heard of common core.
0: What?
1: We just got a bunch of tech.
0: Oh.
2: No, you're right.
0: We didn't do math like that.
2: Dude, I told you, Miss Freund was my pre-algebra math teacher in junior high. I don't think I ever got out of pre-algebra. You know why? Because math was hard enough until you threw freaking letters into it. Then you threw letters into it, and it's like, what does X stand for? I don't know. You could have given me the
0: Why
2: numbers.
0: Why are you giving me letters?
2: That's I don't need a letter. Ma'am, in the front, I didn't understand it when you gave me three numbers to put together. Why would you think it would get easier when there's letters added to it? They're like, X stands for what? X stands for I'm never going to get farther in math is what it stands for.
1: X stands for I need a calculator, which is on Dusty's list of things she needs for the first time.
0: Oh, do you need the
1: Texas
0: Instrument one?
1: Yep.
0: So dumb. Their phones are.
1: Yeah,
0: and they're not.
1: It's because they don't want them to have their phones in class. And Dusty doesn't
2: tablets,
1: have a phone.
2: Don't they? Don't most schools come with tablets? No, not all. I know not all do, but most of them. Yeah, I was going to say most are trying to switch to tablets, which, guess what? Have a calculator.
1: Yeah. Well,
2: on the tablet.
1: Yeah. Oh, yeah. I don't know. Maybe there is, but they have this specifically. Thank you to this parent who just texted. There is not a lot of homework in River Falls Middle School. I was worried about that, too, and I have a seventh grader. Whew, good.
2: Somebody else said PEMDAS is what you were thinking of.
1: PEMDAS.
0: I've never heard of that.
2: Yeah, you have. Parentheses, exponents. Come on. Multiplication, division, addition, subtraction.
0: Well, you said, yeah, you have. You're right. PEMDAS Express.
2: Oh my God, so good.
4: 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Here's what's coming up next.
0: Well, speaking of parenting, being a parent of any kind of being can be a little bit exhausting, right? Especially when the odds are no longer in your favor. One of us is living that right now, aren't they?
2: Oh, they are. And they will tell you about it next.

0: today's Variety KS95, Chris Godez and Wes. The Great Summer Fuel Up, $250 in gas could save you grocery money, I guess. According to Crisco, we got that 8 o'clock.
1: You know what it can do? 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Because you'll have the $250 in your pocket, and then you go ahead and get yourself a couple of coolers.
0: You know, I want to know what a good friend I am, Des, before we get to Crisco, his thing here. I was on Marketplace yesterday searching for coolers for you.
2: Oh, boy.
1: No, it's not going to be cool, because then I'll get made fun of that my first cooler is from you.
0: Why? Like, because I thought it would be a good gift from Des and I.
1: It's Des won't participate.
0: We want to bring you to the cool club. Cooler club, I mean.
1: That's it. But now, like, it feels forced. And then, like, now, you know how many people have texted me in the show literally saying, hey, it's Amber's checking in, four coolers.
0: If anybody, four coolers deep. Send your cooler check-in.
1: Yeah, send your cooler check-in, 75617, or maybe interrupt. Call 651-989-5795. Let us know what your cooler total is and what your name is.
0: And if you have a great cooler that you just don't need anymore, you'd like to sell it at a great cost, we'd like to buy it for Crisco to give him his first cooler.
2: Early birthday.
1: Like, the inaugural cooler. Smaller, because you both have been such good friends to let me know I don't have anybody to bring a cooler for. So I would really just need a backpack cooler. Or you don't have to say it's true.
2: Oh, sorry.
1: You see how fast you said it? I'm saying I don't have any people in my life, nor do I have any people who care about me enough to bring a cooler to. So then I probably just need a backpack one or like a small one to carry.
2: Backpack one is the bomb.
0: I love my backup. Mm-hmm. We have a couple of them.
1: I mean, do you imagine if I'm just driving down the road and I'm like going from work to here in that 12-minute drive, I have sandwiches in my backpack cooler?
0: Driving sandwich.
1: That's pretty awesome. And it could be healthier.
0: We use them as our carry-ons all the time when we travel.
2: Really?
0: Yeah, because then if we go to a beach place, think about it, then you have a cooler.
2: God, you guys think of everything.
0: So how is life going with the third child at your house, Crisco?
1: Well, I mean, if you really want to really put it in there, I already have four children because I have my mom. Sweetest little child in the world. Throws fits more often than I think I ever did. My brother is just a walking tantrum at any point in time in his life. And then I have Fozzie, who is getting probably to be the most, the most well-behaved, right?
2: Oh, wow.
1: 80 to 90% of the time he's great. And then he'll just bark in your face relentlessly to get your attention. Well, I mean, Des, you think kids are bad? Like with the mom, Dad.
2: Mom.
1: This no joke, Fozzie will bark in your face for six straight minutes if you let him. He'll just bark at the highest pitch bark over and over and over and over again. Finley doesn't care about anything. Finley's like my low-stress dog. Then I brought in Cora. And Cora's from Helping Paws. And such a sweet dog. Amazing dog. So awesome. Like, fully trained. Incredible. All these things. But still a puppy, still 17 months old.
2: Yeah.
1: And let's just say she's a bit of a neck biter. And let's also follow it up with Fozzie's a little bit of a baby. He is, I might have ruined Fozzie because I cradled him like a little puppy baby when he was like a little puppy. Yeah. And so now he is like, he'll come to me for anything, Wes. I'm not joking. I'll be out in the yard and this little teeny tiny half the size dog of Fozzie will stop at the door waiting for me to come out. And Fozzie's like, oh, God, Dad, oh, she's looking at me, Dad. Dad, oh, she's going to come after me. The most dramatic dog I've ever seen. And I don't know where he gets it.
0: You know what I'm saying? Your animal kind of becomes you.
1: Oh, I know.
0: Fozzie's kind of you.
1: I said to somebody yesterday, I said, Fozzie is 1,000% me because he is all heart. All love,
2: big
1: but
2: bark.
1: At the same time, afraid of his own shadow and afraid of interacting with anybody really outside of a certain wall. So he's literally, and also has the incessant need for people to love him. That's Fozzie is me to a T. Like I said, I told you, misbehaved, gets loud, barks in your face. I don't do that often, but like all of the things Fozzie is are me. So he runs to me like this dog, mind you, Fozzie's 80 pounds, German Shepherd, right? This is a lab who is 40 pounds, half the height of Fozzie, will walk by Fozzie, and Fozzie jumps into my arms like it's nothing. And he's like, oh, God, oh, she's looking. Oh, no, stop. Oh,
2: she's a bully. Oh.
1: She'll go to bite his collar, and she'll pull on his neck and pull as hard as she can, thinking it's the collar. And all you hear Fozzie do is go, freaks out, loses his mind. So this is what I'm going through. Well, you know what else I'm going through? Reverse psychology with my mom and my brother. Because I'm like, guys, I don't think this dog is probably going to be the fit. She's very sweet.
0: That's what fostering's about, though.
2: Exactly, because you have other animals. You need to make sure they all work together. And I know that's stressful, and it's hard on your heart.
1: You know what it's like to have a conversation with two rational thinking people? to be able to have a conversation to go, do you know how many people foster? Fosters are one of the most important things and with children and with animals.
2: Yes.
1: Because if you don't have a foster, you don't have somebody to be able to take care of the child or the dog until it's finding their forever home, right?
2: And that's the whole point, and that's why so many people do that.
1: That's a great concept and a great conversation to have with normal, rational people. My mom thinks if you bring the dog in the home, it's immediately a foster fail. And I'm like, no. I want it to be something that works out for all of us. Most important for the dog, because the dog has to be in a great spot. And it's not like our spot is going to be bad.
2: Poor Fozzie's
1: Fozzie's on the edge. I think at one point I'm going to see him chop up some doggy drugs and start doing lines, because that dude is losing his mind. He can't function.
2: Oh, no.
1: I'll come home and he's like, Dad, she was so mean. And she touched my Kong and I don't want her in here anymore. Finley is the same size as Cora, right? I know there's a lot of names flying around. Finley is the same size. Put her in check within 10 minutes. Did the old growling thing, pushed her over, was like, hey, this is my house. Cora loves Finley. Will not stop going up to Finley and being like, hey, dude, what's up, buddy?
2: Oh, no.
1: Cora knows Fozzie's her bee. So she's like, sup, dude?
2: Crisco, you're not wrong.
1: No.
2: You are Fozzie.
3: These dogs are us. Like, Finley's an old crusty one.
1: Okay, so you're just
2: kind
1: mean.
2: Of a bee.
1: You're Cora. Dez is Cora for sure. Right. Wes is Finley because he's a little bit portly like me. And he's just a little bit like also afraid of his own shadow and doesn't really have a lot of friends or goes out anywhere. Cora's the cool one that everybody wants to stick around. That's Dez. Yeah. And then Fozzie's in the corner going, Dez has took my lunch money. God, no, this is the worst. So literally, every time I come home, Fozzie's looking at me like he's like stuck in a prison. He's like, Dad, I've got notes from today. It was real bad here. It was real bad. They gave her treats before they gave me treats.
2: No.
1: Mind you, no dog in that house is having any bad time. They get treats for breathing. The amount of treats, like Finley has the same body type as me, as a 6 foot tall man. He's got like the little beer belly hanging out, and he's like, God, I'm grandma boy over here. She gives me treats for just sitting up, for moving, for going outside. I mean, they get treats. They're so over-treated that they get treats to get up, to go outside, to come back inside, and if they went to the bathroom.
2: But buddy, isn't that how you grew up?
1: Yeah, and it didn't end well. You know what it ended with? 500 pounds and a whole entire pass. I don't want to talk about it.
4: 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And here's what they'll be talking about.
3: Yeah, this is so good.
1: Oh, God.
3: You seem a little bit stressed.
1: I need to get that off. I need to get that. But now I realize I'm living with dog versions of us.
2: Oh, no.
1: That was really hard to hear.
2: Oh, no. Yeah. And then you might get rid of me. Oh, no.
3: If only.
2: Hey!
1: Help me pause. Do you want Dez and Cora?

0: Today's variety, KS95, Chris Godez and West, 720 and 820 Daily. We do secrets. What's the last hard lesson that you learned? Last hard lesson you learned, 75617. I'm going to share mine. I'm never trusting TJ again. I thought she had a great idea. Earlier in the summer, she was making a big deal about covering patio furniture, right?
1: I remember.
0: I thought she made such a good point that we spend all this money on patio furniture and then we leave it covered. And we'll uncover one chair, sit in it, and look at all of our other covered stuff. And I was like, yeah, that is so stupid. Why do we do that? You know how many times I've got a wet arse this summer because I sit down on a cushion and I got rained on? I'm like, God, now I got to go change. And it irritates me every time. I'm like, you know what I'm not doing? Listening to TJ anymore.
2: What if you wore swim trunks out there?
0: I do.
2: Oh, okay. I mean, not that that's any better. Nobody wants a wet arse.
0: Then you still have a wet butt. And I'm like, you know what? That's not comfortable.
2: Yeah, that's true. That's true. Huh. Mine always goes back to the same thing. And it was said here a long time ago. When somebody shows you who they are, believe
1: them.
2: And it's like, I feel like half the people in my life, I don't know why in my head I'm like, ooh, I can fix them, or oh, I can help them, or ooh, I can do whatever. And that like constant hard lesson is like, you're never going to change them and you don't need to change them. You know what I mean? Like, just let people be the way they are. If that's what they're going to do, if that's the path they choose, if whatever, you can't help and fix everybody, right?
1: Exactly.
2: And so like, and again, it's just more like trying to be nice, trying to be there for people. When people show you who they are, unfortunately, you just got to believe it.
0: Wait for them to ask for help.
2: And that's the thing, right?
0: Don't ever just go out of your way thinking you're going to help somebody, because if they're not asking for it, they don't want it at that point.
2: And it's not like you ever need a thank you, right? Ever.
0: Right.
2: For anything, because you don't. But like, it's the people who constantly like, you're like, oh, you're there for you. Oh, you help. Oh, you do this. And they're always like, have a good one. Or just don't talk to you for like, you know, they'll be like, you could help. Like, I helped a friend in college. Like, and didn't they ended up not talking to me for like 4 months after that. And I was like, cool, that's... Thank you so much. So it's just funny because it's like you think you're going to, it's like the definition of insanity.
0: Right.
2: You know?
0: The last hard lesson you learned, 75617, 720 and 820. We do that. On the way next, we've got Trending Des.
1: Imagine you sit down at church on Sunday morning and you're like, la, la, la, la.
2: Hey,
1: and
2: God.
1: Then a huge star. It's not Jesus that was a star that day. It was somebody else.
0: Okay.
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0: Wake up in the morning and say to yourself, you know what? I don't like my bank today. 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
0: What is your cooler count?
19: What is my cooler count?
0: Yeah, how many coolers do you own at your house?
19: We used to have one of those giant white ones when the kids were around, but now we just have a red cooler and a smaller blue one.
0: Okay, so you got a couple.
19: Two.
0: Okay, two.
19: Actually, three, because we have a six-pack holder.
1: Let me say, looking at a guy like you, Kenny B, I'd say he's got some coolers.
2: How many coolers do you think somebody like me, Crisco, has?
19: You?
2: Yeah.
19: Two.
2: No, I have none. And Dez was so quick to let me know that I am for sure a person who doesn't have any coolers. Yeah. I don't have friends.
1: Like, it just tracks. Like, Wes would have said, oh, man, I don't have any coolers, my mind would be blown. But then he said, hey, I don't have a cooler. And I went, I totally can see that.
19: Here's a hack for you.
2: Thank you. I need a hack. See how you're helpful and how she just tells me how I have nobody?
19: Order something refrigerated from Amazon because you get a foil-lined bag.
1: Oh, no, that's is even the nerdiest
19: you can use that.
1: Could ever
19: hey,
1: be.
19: We moved lasagna with it last week.
2: That's a great idea, Ken. Thank you for helping, not hurting, like Dez has chose to do.
1: Okay, I actually have one of those little liner thingies that I got something sent to me. You want me to bring it for your lasagna?
2: Hey. You know what? Not everything's about you. That was Ken's moment to share.
1: He was trying to be nice.
2: It's not always up Dez.
1: You know what? Even just with what he said, he's like, oh, I'm picking up what you're laying down, girl. I'm picking it up.
2: You know what?
1: I love you too.
2: No, that's fine. I love you too. I'm going to choose to be positive to all your negativity. Okay? I'm going to choose to be positive.
19: We've got sunshine out there, guys. A couple of clouds. No more rain showers. We had some sprinkles overnight. Unfortunately, not enough to wet the ground. Today will be partly sunny, 85, and turning humid by later this afternoon.
0: 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Crisco, my friend, tell us about the traffic.
2: Please. I am contractually obligated to let you know 35W southbound at Washington Avenue and 3rd Street in Minneapolis has a crash on the right shoulder. Does look like it's clearing up, so that's not too bad of a situation. And then 55 westbound at Winnetka Avenue and Wisconsin Avenue North in Golden Valley. There is a crash on the right shoulder there, but not slowing anything down. 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
0: Dez, real quick, what was the last hard lesson you had to learn?
1: I mean, I think it's because I had to learn it over and over, is about my tabs on my car.
2: That's the one.
1: I said it's the last hard lesson I had to learn.
11: 2 years in a row.
2: That's what I'm saying.
11: 2 years in a row.
2: And she blames
11: Taylor. It's his fault because he drives that car every day, right?
2: Yeah,
1: he drives it just as often as I do.
0: He does not.
1: If he has eyes on his head, you should have known.
0: What's the last hard lesson you learned? 75617, your secret's right after trending.
3: Crisco, Dez, and Wes, what's trending?
1: Kind of an exciting announcement this morning for Christmas Day. But first, the earthquakes, you guys, in Colombia. I'm assuming you saw this, right?
0: Yeah, Western Colombia. It's like the coffee region, I guess.
1: Oh, my gosh. It is seriously so sad just watching the video of buildings just literally crumbling.
0: One of them was a hospital, and the top two floors collapsed, and it was where, like, pediatric care was happening.
2: And
0: like,
2: collapsed in seconds. Yeah. Like, the thing started, and all of a sudden you see these buildings that had probably been standing for how long, and then just started crumbling. It was awful.
1: Yep, the earthquake has killed over 100 people already, and obviously they're working really hard to find other people and rescue them. It's just absolutely devastating. It's just heartbreaking. Just, I mean, that and the wildfires and all of these things that are happening, it's very scary. So let's go to something kind of cool. Wes was telling me about this morning. He's from here. We all know his name. Larry Fitzgerald just went into the Hall of Fame, which is very,
20: People
1: very cool.
20: People ask me all the time what I learned from Randy Moss, and my answer is always the same. I learned nothing. Because there was nothing I could do like him on the football field. They call him the freak for a reason. But what I did learn from Moss is about generosity. He gave me his clothes. He gave me a size 14 shoes. He came to my high school games. He let me use his car and he even surprised me with the knock for the Hall of Fame. Randy, being acknowledged by you, someone bigger than life, it meant the world to me. And I'm happy. I'm so happy you're healthy, brother.
0: Yeah, so Larry Fitzgerald from the Twin Cities, Hall of Fame, and then the Cardinals announced yesterday they're retiring number 11 for the Cardinals.
1: Aww.
0: So that's kind of cool.
2: It's going to be one of the games, I think, coming up this year, too. But, like, what a Minnesota connection. Obviously, we take credit for anybody from Minnesota.
1: Totally.
2: But went to Arizona, had a humongous career, but then it was so emotional. Chris Carter was there. Randy Moss was there. His dad just recently passed away.
1: Aww.
2: So it was like all emotions. It was really cool to see him go.
0: I forgot until watching his Hall of Fame speech that he worked for the Vikings in high school. Dennis Green hired him, Dennis Green was the coach, and then went to the Cardinals, and Dennis Green drafted him in the first round.
2: Yeah.
0: I mean, how cool is that? That you worked for him when you were a teenager. and then he drafts you.
2: To have a Hall of Fame career.
0: Right.
1: What school did he go to here?
2: Holy Angels, I believe.
0: I don't know for sure.
2: I think it was Holy Angels.
1: Okay.
2: I'm pretty sure. I'll look it up while you're talking.
1: It just, that is so cool. And he just has always seemed like a really good dude who's like really grounded.
0: Right.
1: We did a charity thing together. And I mean, I don't know, it was his girlfriend or wife or whatever at the time. I don't know. She was so cool. Like, because all these people were doing all these awesome things. And we're like kind of standing in the background like, doo, doo, doo, doo.
2: Academy of Holy Angels in Ridgefield.
0: I went backstage with him for Destiny's Child in the early 2000s. And I'm shocked. Beyonce wanted to talk to him more than me.
1: What?
2: That is pretty weird. Rude. I mean, if we're doing Fitzgerald Braggs, I played poker with his dad once.
0: You did not.
2: I did too.
1: That's cool.
2: A charity game, yeah.
0: Did he know that he was playing with you?
2: Yeah. No, he didn't know who I was, but he also didn't care. He was so nice, but their whole family is, so.
1: I also saw him in line once at Al's, I think that breakfast place is down the street on the U of M campus. And I was like, hey, that's Larry Fitzgerald. Let's keep walking. Okay, this is really fun. Just announced this morning, the Timberwolves are going to be playing a game at home on Christmas Day. Tickets aren't on sale yet. They're just announcing the schedule. But I'm pretty sure that made our pal Brooks pretty excited.
4: I think it's the first time we've hosted a Christmas Day game.
1: Ever?
4: For the Wolves. Yeah, it's, when they started making this tradition of Christmas Day games, the Wolves were not really a relevant team. I think this will only be their fourth one they've done. They've done three straight years now, and the first three they've ever done were on the road, so.
1: Well, I think it's so fun. We went on Christmas Day last year. My family all came to town, and we went and saw the Vikings play.
0: Lions, yeah.
1: So that was such a cool experience. Everyone's so festive. I think it would be just as fun to go see the Timberwolves. So that is a... Thank you for bringing that to my attention, boys. You made me very sporty today. But I'm going to take you to church because Carrie Underwood showed up at her church. I believe it's the church she goes to when she's in Nashville. And I love that you're playing before he cheats for this, but she's been doing this here and there. She hops on stage and she just sings for the group. What?

0: doesn't matter who's singing in church, I'm falling asleep.
1: Oh my God, it's beautiful. How did you fall asleep to that?
0: It's gorgeous. So good. No, that's my point. The point is, it could be Carrie Underwood singing in front of me. Something about church, I think because I had to go for my entire childhood, just reminds me of it being always way too hot in church. And you'd be like,
2: what? Yeah, church isn't like that anymore. Church is actually really fun, and they sing really fun songs. I would be so excited.
3: If Carrie Underwood jumped up on stage.
0: You know what? I'll be honest with you. I'm going to be the first to tell you right now, I need a little more pep in my songs for church. I want to go to one of the ones where people are
3: electric guitars and drums.
0: Yeah. Electric guitars. Like, I want clapping. I want all of it, like, singing in this, like, fun. Like, that's the songs that I'm like, I'm going to go to sleep, dude.
1: You want some sister act.
0: I do. I want some sister act. If there's a church around who has that, let me come. Because I want to be there and get some sister act in my life. Because that's too slow. I'm out. I'm sleeping. It's too slow. You know what I've heard? Slow church songs my entire life. Give me some pickup.
2: At least it's a new slow church song.
0: Yeah, but it's going to be a new way for me to fall asleep. I'm going to be like...
2: That's what's trending. It's brought to you by Roku, America's number one TV streaming platform.
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0: 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What did I say?
1: A call text for
2: we haven't
1: a while.
2: Had a call text
0: for a while. That's what I'm saying. It's a call text. It's fine. It's okay. Whatever. It's fine. What was the last hard lesson you learned? And I have got a lot. If you want more, tell you.
1: All right. The last hard lesson I learned is I don't moo well enough to earn Ed Sheeran tickets.
2: Oh, you can do it.
1: You got this. Come on. Don't keep loving someone who doesn't feel the same way.
0: Oh, great.
1: It's better to just move on. The sooner, the better.
0: Rip the Band-Aid off.
1: Yeah. It's hard when you're in the moment, but man, once you're past it, it's like, oh, I'm so glad I didn't wait any longer.
0: And then you start seeing what you were doing. You're like, oh boy.
1: And we've all been there. Mm-hmm. I learned I can't hook up with a small town cop without the entire town knowing. I got caught leaving his house this morning by morning runners. I just need to know more. That's great. Don't date a narcissist. That's the last hard lesson I learned. And there were way too many red flags. But again, you've learned it, right? That's why we're past it. Well, I mean, the one was just this morning. I don't know if that's a real lesson you learned. So I bet you're going to do it again. I learned if you just aren't talking to somebody, you grew apart. But, you know what? This is confusing. But I feel as though... thank you for sharing, and I'll revisit it the next time. The last hard lesson I learned is sometimes your family, adult siblings and parents, are toxic and negative people in your life, and you need to cut them out or limit interaction for the good of your kids. It's true. Sometimes you need to put, like, your little family unit first. The last hard lesson I learned was telling close friends, that I have cancer only to have them ghost me. Oh my gosh, sad. We're here for you. Don't ever trust your coworkers. They are not your friends.
2: Tell me about it.
1: They're never your friends.
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1: Keep your secrets coming. We'll do it again at 8:20.
2: Horseplay can benefit you. It's because there's no such thing as cowplay.
1: I was like, wait a second.
2: Horseplay can benefit you. For Ed Sheeran tickets on the way next.
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2: Ken, I started the show today by dropping this truth bomb. We've been lied to our whole life. Did you know that a Cheez-It is not square? It's actually a rectangle. It's 0.95 inches longer one direction. Lies. Yeah. Lies we've lived.
13: I feel betrayed.
2: Right? Uh-huh. Thank you.
0: And why does everything that is so important in our lives come down to inches?
1: Well, like, it does.
2: That's a really good point, Chris.
0: Like, it's always like, Jesus.
2: I mean, he works in inches every day, Ken does. You know?
1: Right.
2: In the wintertime, all you do is work with inches.
1: No inches.
13: Don't talk down to 0.9 inches.
0: And why in some fields does it make it such a big difference? Like, it's just sad how much we have to get back to that in our lives. And now with Cheez-Its, it's heartbreaking.
13: What are you, Doritos not going to be a right triangle or something?
0: Didn't they do that for a minute? They made it like a perfect square for a Dorito.
1: And I'm
0: like,
1: that's weird.
0: You know what I don't want is a Dorito in a perfect square.
2: You brought up both of my things, by the way, Ken. Do you know they call me the human Dorito? Because

0: developing, guys. Still kind of cloudy around the Twin Cities, but no more showers. They're gone. We'll see partial sun develop. It'll be more humid this afternoon with a high all the way up to 85.
1: Thank you, Ken. 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Crisco, how are the roads?
2: The roads right now are not too bad. Let me give you a couple spots to look out for. There is one right now at Highway 55 westbound at Winnetka Avenue and Wisconsin Avenue North in Golden Valley. And then, good news, the other one that was there is gone now. So other than that, the roads are looking good. 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
1: 651-989-5795. We need three callers. You're going to play against each other, doing some steering for Sheeran. You're going to go to Ed Sheeran with a pair of tickets at US Bank Stadium this Saturday. Three callers are doing it next.

0: Today's Variety KS95, Crisco, Dez, and Wes. You can always use a little help when it comes to paying for your gasoline, right? That's why we're here for you. With a great summer fuel up, a $250 gift card is on the line. 8 o'clock, be here. You got to be caller 9 at 8. You're going to hook up that $250 gas card. Right now, though, Ed Sheeran tickets. You got to do some steering for Sheeran. It's a Crisco production here. Great idea.
1: Thank you.
0: Turned out fantastic yesterday. But I hope everybody got the assignment like Aaron and Woodbury. Were you listening yesterday?
2: I was.
0: Okay, so you know that you really got to give a good cowing for us, you know?
2: I'm going to cow as hard as I can for you guys.
0: Cow as hard as you can.
3: Give cow.
1: I felt that. I felt the energy of cow. So
3: yeah.
1: I think you just, but like 10 seconds. I don't want any of that like 2 second cowing.
3: No light mooing around here.
0: Real quick though, pause, Aaron, before you do this. Did you set up the pole or did you screw this up?
1: I took my hands off of it. I took ownership. I screwed up for the 3-song showdown in the polls. I am to blame. I have been yelled at by
0: panic in Brooks' eyes. It's not set up.
1: He set it up.
4: It's set up.
1: He set it up.
0: All right.
1: I'm nothing. If a poll goes wrong from this point forward, it's not me. I can take ownership on that. I am not part of the polling anymore.
3: No poll problems.
1: No.
3: That was weird.
0: Great leadership by you, though, to always handle.

0: off all of your tasks.
1: Delegate, I can do it.
2: That's what I'm saying. You do nothing around here. It's great.
0: It's very true. All right, Aaron and Woodbury, you ready to do some cowing?
3: We're ready to cow, man.
0: Let's do it.
2: That was all right. That's well done. That was a double whammy.
4: Yeah. Oh, yeah. You didn't stop. You kept giving us cows.
0: Kept giving cows. Steering for Sheeran, Ed Sheeran tickets for this Saturday, if you can believe it. It's already coming up this Saturday. Elizabeth in Lakeville, you know what you're up against. You ready to go?
5: I guess so, yes.
0: All right. Elizabeth, let's do some cowing.
2: So you didn't go with a double cowing, but that was, I mean, right out of the gate. I felt like I was on a farm.
4: Deep cowing, for sure. I didn't expect that from her.
2: I've always deep cowed twice, and it takes you to a different level.
4: I don't know if I've ever deep cowed.
0: Alyssa in St. Francis, we've double cowed, we've deep cowed.
4: What are you going to give us?
6: Some kind of cow, I don't know.
0: All right, Alyssa, let's do some cowing.
2: You quad cowed. It was a little bit of a stag ring cow.
4: Right, and it was a very authentic cow right there at the beginning.
2: It was like a cow heartbeat. It was like, moop, moop.
0: All right, so now it's up to you, man. Listeners. Aaron was number one. Elizabeth was number two. Alyssa was number three. Aaron was the double cowing. Elizabeth was the deep cowing. And then Alyssa was the quad cowing.
4: Triple cow.
2: Text the number 1, 2, or 3 to 75617, and we're going to get those hot cow results coming up next on KS95 with Steering for Sheeran with Chris Godez and West, today's variety.

0: I said May. Today's Variety KS95. It's Crisco, Dez, and Wes. We're going to help out Josh. He's having a big old issue with his dad.
1: I love him, but man, does he make some really stupid decisions.
0: That's Love Him or List Him at 750, but this may affect the rest of Josh's life. So we're going to help him out. Coming up here in about 10 minutes on KS95. But right now, doing some steering for Sheeran.
2: That's right. We heard all different types. I'm going to say, because I want the cow gauntlet to be laid.
3: Oh, yeah.
2: Day two, how did day one?
3: Oh, for sure. I think day one was like...
0: We had a rapid fire.
3: Yeah, we're mooing
2: for
3: this.
2: You were more shy cowing. You know what I mean?
3: Yeah, this year, like, cowing. Loud and proud cowing.
2: Yeah, I want cows that you drive by on the road to be like, damn. I was like, that cow learned how to drive. Like, that's impressive. So, we have the results. 69.8% of the vote.
0: Dang.
2: Goes to... contestant number one!
0: Aaron in Woodbury, you got the Ed Sheeran tickets for this Saturday.
4: Awesome. Thank you, guys.
3: Woo!
2: You really brought it.
3: Yeah, you really did, and you started us off. Oh, my God.
0: Oh, wait a second. Bring it again, Aaron.
3: Yeah. Don't do that Saturday night, though, because I feel like it might be weird. You think it's good?
2: Do it during Lucas Graham. That would be hilarious. If also Lucas Graham is out there
4: if
2: like...
4: that invites me on stage, I'll do it, too.
3: Yeah.
0: You know he does that part of his song like Lucas Graham. You could do the moo right then.
2: Lucas Graham. This is perfect. You know what to do, Aaron. Your assignment is set.
3: Oh, and now I want like Lucas Graham or somebody to be like, where are my cows at? And everybody moves in the crowd. Oh.
2: Wear one of the inflatable cow costumes. This is great, Aaron. Have a wonderful time.
4: Thank you, guys.
3: You're welcome.
0: We have more tickets coming up tomorrow morning here on KS95. Now, you think you're going to go in for some relaxation.
3: Yeah.
0: You think you're going to go and get the tension out.
3: Yeah, a little R&R.
0: Nuts. There's one person on this show that probably should never walk their happy little behinds into a massage parlor, and it's one...
3: Crisco.
2: Or am I finding out I just have a type for massages?
0: Oh, God.
2: You guys.
3: You always come home with a story, no matter where, no matter what city, your massages go awry.
2: Longest time, I thought they go awry. But like,
0: be careful, friend.
2: No, I'm not going to go into all the details. Trust me. There are parts to this story I can never share on the radio.
0: Oh, really?
2: I mean, like, ever share on the radio. That music alone will tell you a lot of what happened to this massage. I can tell you, I walked in and I should have known. I Googled what massage places were in the area that accepted walk-in appointments. Is where I went wrong.
0: If it's not a couple days out, it's never going to be a good situation.
2: Nope. That is the lesson I learned the hard way. Because if you can go to a massage place and they accept walk-ins willingly, just understand you're going in for a whole different experience than you might have thought you were going in for. So I walk in to a place that just simply says... massage.
0: Are there curtains on the windows?
2: There are blackout curtains on the windows.
0: Is there a piece of 8x11 sheet of paper that have their prices just written on them?
2: There is a sheet of paper that has their prices written on them. And then when you walk in, you have a different plethora of experiences. That's my word of the day. I always like to use it. So there's people can get massages in chairs. There's curtains that you walk behind. There's a deeper part of the building that goes farther back that I wasn't even invited to.
3: Well, because, I mean, in a lot of places, there's different things that they offer. So maybe it needs to be darker in one area. So I'm still with you.
2: It could have been
3: still
2: for the masseuse.
3: A little janky, but I'm still with you. I would have ran, but it's cool. I bet you got a hell of a deal.
2: I walked. Oh, prices were unbeatable.
3: And like, you know what? The big guy has a big back and really...
2: Actually, really not. This is the first time I've gotten a massage in a long time where I wasn't really as big of a back ever have been. So I go in, and mind you, normally they have to usually climb me like some sort of like WWE wrestling ring.
3: Mm-hmm, mm-hmm.
2: So I go in, the teeniest, tiniest old lady who looks like she has healing hands. I walk in, and I lay down, face down on the table. She's like, go ahead, get undressed to your comfort level. You know me, I'm a weirdo. I only go down to my boxers.
0: So
2: I never
0: weird.
2: Take them off because I don't know why.
3: It's fine. We've discussed it. Listen, most people like their underpants off, but you like them on.
2: Nobody needs to see my Mr. Magoo, okay? That's not like it's just, it's just kind of a sad old droopy man down there. So nobody needs to see it. So all I'm saying is I lay down on the table and it all begins. What begins? Quite possibly... the biggest beatdown of my body I've ever been a part of.
3: Well, sounds nice.
2: I mean, climbs on the table within seconds. And I'm like, how do I always find the massage place?
0: Look at the ceiling and see if there's handlebars up there.
2: There were no handlebars. Oh. So I walked in and went, this is amazing. Oh, no, my friend. This sweet little old Murder, She Wrote like woman gets up on the table, hands and feet, and lays on my back. Lays on me to reach my feet. Mind you, you can go down to the end of the table to get my feet. What is happening? I don't know.
3: It's a weird position.
2: We were like, I think it might have been an ice cream sandwich. I don't really know. So all of a sudden, she's rubbing my feet with her whole body laying on my back. And I'm like, okay. What? Then she gets back and you think, okay, maybe she'll climb off the side. No. She starts pushing at a pressure I didn't think was possible for the smallest hands I've ever seen in my entire life.
3: Small but mighty.
2: Then it started to trend for the rest of the massage. She knew when she hit a trigger point because it would be, you can just tell when the body like tightens up and you're like, oh, whatever. Are you okay? And I'm like, what? Yeah, no, I'm fine. Every time she'd tickle my foot. I'd be like, oh God. She'd be like, are you okay? I feel like it was her way of saying, do you know the safe word? Because I didn't know.
0: Pineapple!
2: I just started shouting words. I'm like, flamingo! Pineapple!
3: No! Flamingo and pineapple.
0: Not good words.
3: Very wrong words.
0: No. She invites in another person.
2: I don't know. Just give me anything. Get me out of here. So she puts her elbow into my back. Again, still laying on me. Puts a full elbow into the point. And the whole time, I'm equal parts terrified, because I'm only like 8 minutes into this hour-long massage. And equal parts going, I do this to myself.
3: Yeah.
2: I know exactly what a walk-in massage is. Like you said, Wes, if you go into a massage place and they're not booked out a couple days, odds are...
3: there's a reason.
2: There's a reason. Or they're like, hey, come on in, we got a great discount. She then climbs off of me and goes to the side of me and starts giving me like a side back rub and then sits on my back. She climbed up on me.
0: You look like a sturdy individual there.
3: I've never had anybody sit on me.
2: She sat on me. I knew what I was getting into. She sat on my lower back and started rubbing my shoulders. And I'm like, I've never.
3: This like is straddling?
2: Like she was like, oh,
3: like riding a cowboy.
2: Like riding a cowboy. So she's on my back, like I'm some sort of horse. And she's just like, this is fantastic.
3: Oh my God.
2: But not anything crazy special. What does she do? She hits a nerve. And I'm like, oh. Oh, and she goes, are you okay? And I'm like, why do you sound so jovial about the pain that you're putting me through?
3: I wish I could see this with my own eyes.
2: And then it gets even worse because every time she finishes with a body part, she gives it a smack like it's a ham on Christmas. I don't know what's happening. So she like rubs hard to the point where I'm like, oh! And she's like, are you okay? And
3: then she goes like this.
2: And then she finishes with the area and she goes, gives it 5 slaps. Why 5? I don't know. I don't know what kind it was. And then some got 3. Feet got 3. And then I thought, oh, there's no possible way she's doing a head massage. There's no possible way. She gave me a rap on the head. She goes, head's done. I'm like, what is that? The sign off to the body part?
3: It is. There's probably some sort of old, you know, ancient thing that says a couple little slaps. It's like when you get a little slap on the booty.
2: And then I get like a 10-minute break from the craziness. She's doing the end part of the massage, which sounds dirty.
0: Wait a second.
2: She's finishing up the massage. And by the way, nothing more relaxing than having a flipping egg timer that's over in the corner, and it goes, you can hear them through all the rooms and the curtains. You hear ding, ding, ding, ding, ding, ding, ding, ding, ding, ding, ding. I'm like, well, there goes the relaxation. As I'm hearing somebody else's egg timer, mine seconds away from going off, she digs into a spot I didn't know I had left, and all of a sudden, the massage ends with, ding, ding, ding, ding, ding, are you okay? That was the end of the massage. I was like, do I tip you at this point? Are we friends? Do you hate me? I had no idea what to walk away with, but I walked away going, I kind of liked it.
3: I know. I bet. Were you going once a week now? Or
2: I'm going to go today. I've got time.
0: And didn't she thank you at the end?
2: She did. Then we get out. And at the end of the whole massage, she looks at me and she goes, thank you for the massage. And I went, wait, I didn't massage you. And then she slapped me in the face 5 times. And that was it.
5: There's more with Chris Godez and Wes coming up on KS95. And here is what they will be talking about.
0: How about Josh having some issues with his father? He might be stuck with this issue for the rest of his life, Josh might be. Help him out coming up next on today's Variety KS95 with Crisco, Dez, and Wes.

0: It's time for Love Him.
1: She dances like a real girl. She moves like a real girl.
0: Or List Him.
2: He danced like no one was watching. And luckily, no one was.
0: With Chris Godez and Wes on KS95.
3: Well, this one you definitely can't go to your family with. Josh, tell us what's going on. How can we help?
4: My issue is with my dad. He's kind of a lot. I love him, but man, does he make some really stupid decisions.
5: Oh, no.
4: Yeah. In the early 2000s, he decided he was moving to Russia because he was talking to a beautiful woman there, and they wanted to spend the rest of their lives together, blah, blah, blah.
5: Oh, wow. Wow, that's a bold move.
3: Right?
4: I know. So he did. He up and moved to Russia.
3: Oh, my God. Okay.
4: I know. I don't even know how you start to go about doing that, but he did. He did that, and he would call and text often, and he came to visit yearly. I even went to visit them the first year he lived there.
5: Okay.
4: But some of the stupid decisions he's made. So about 10 years ago, he had posted on my Facebook a comment under the picture I had posted with me and my then girlfriend that I should move to Russia. The women are way more beautiful, and all of them are in great shape.
5: No. Oh, I'm getting a real picture of what your dad is like.
3: Wow.
5: Oh, yeah. No.
4: So, of course, she saw that, and even though now she's my wife, she still hates him for that.
3: I can imagine.
4: Yeah. So here's where his decisions get even worse. 4 years ago, he and his wife had a baby.
5: And may I ask how old you are?
4: I'm in my 40s. So now I'm a man in my 40s, and I have a 4-year-old little brother.
3: Oh, God.
5: Wow.
3: Oh, God.
4: Yeah. So anyway, my dad and his son are coming to visit during the fair, and he was hoping that I could watch his son for a few days while he took care of some things. Now, I think what he's saying when he says I need to take care of some things is that he is looking to find a place to live. I don't know, but she may have kicked him out.
3: Uh-oh.
5: Oh.
4: So now it's like, what do? I want to know my little brother, and I'm his only family here, but I'm a bit worried that my dad is trying to pawn his kid off on me.
5: Oh, gosh.
4: You know, not just for a few days, but for life if he moves back here.
5: Do you have any kids yourself?
4: I have a 6-year-old, and this is my family, but, you know, my wife hates my dad and doesn't want to help at all. So I have this weird tug that, you know, between my wife and my dad, and I just don't know what to do.
5: I have a lot of questions about your dad, but I'm just going to focus on the question.
4: It's a lot. My dad's a lot. I told you.
3: Oh, wow. So, this is a tough one. What does Josh do in this situation? 651-989-5795. He could be the therapist and the helper here. I love him or list him on KS95 with Chris Godez and Wes.

0: 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Just talked to Josh on Love Him or List Him. His dad makes horrible decisions.
1: 4 years ago, he and his wife had a baby.
0: And Josh is in his 40s, so he has a four-year-old little brother. Yep. And now his dad, he thinks, might be moving back here and trying to pawn his child on him. What does he do? 651-989-5795. We take your calls right after this.
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0: Good luck. First, though, we go to Angel in Minneapolis. What's your advice for Josh on Love Him or List Him?
3: My advice is that he would let the little brother live with him because whatever the dad did, it shouldn't have to cause the little boy to. Or I don't know how old boy is, but it shouldn't have to cause him to get not taken care of because of that.
4: And he's only 4 years old.
0: Right, because dad made stupid decisions. It shouldn't affect the little boy. I got it. Agreed.
3: Exactly. Yeah, thank you. Yeah, exactly what I meant.
4: Oh, thank you. That's really good advice. You're right. Somebody else, yep, it's not the little boy's fault or the brother's fault that their dad makes dumb decisions. Take him and raise him in a loving family. Wow. Guess I wasn't going that far, you know?
0: That's a big commitment, you know? Josh didn't know for sure if that's the situation, but committing to take care of somebody else's child?
5: That's a lot.
0: 4 years old?
4: Especially when you've never met the child. The child's right. Never met you. Yes, it is your blood, but...
0: And what if he only speaks Russian?
4: I guess these are details I never thought of, but Their dad doesn't. Well, maybe he does now. I don't know. I don't know. If his brother is pawned off on him, just don't make him feel bad about being a burden. Oh my gosh, now my heart is breaking. Tell the dad no. Dad, you made this mess and you need to fix it. Oh my gosh. Would the mom even let the father move her son away forever? It's like he doesn't know enough details about what's going on in his dad's life.
0: I mean, I assume if he's coming to the U.S. looking for a place to live here with his child, there's something else with the mom.
4: Yeah, something is going on.
0: Right.
4: Tell dad, happy life, happy wife, and say because my... wife's got something planned. We have to do what my wife would like to do, but we'd love to have you guys over for dinner. That's such a Minnesota, like, Midwestern thing.
0: Like some hot dish?
4: Yeah.
5: Oh, God. If anybody's offering hot dish today, I'm in. Just let me know. I'll come over.
0: Yeah. Stay on task, please.
5: Thank you. Back to you, Des. That was what I was talking about. You talked about it. You brought it up, not me. That was on you, Wes.
4: Another text, you have to hate an adult less than you love a child. If I was in this position, I'd be mad at dad, but you can't disregard your husband's brother because someone called you fat. I see what you're saying. So basically saying his wife needs to get over that comment that was made about her years ago and be there. Wow, that's a lot. And we don't really know her side. List, it's actually a mute conversation because he really doesn't know what dad is actually thinking. People, have a conversation. But tell him that being a dad to his brother is not an option. Happy to be in his life, but not an option.
0: A few people have text, and this maybe isn't a bad idea. Crisco wants a kid. A four-year-old Russian kid sounds perfect for you.
4: Some people have texted that said, well, we just found Crisco a son.
5: Hey, I'm all for it. I mean, it's something I've been thinking about a lot. It's not like I would run away from it.
4: Here's some good, legit advice. Call his stepmom first and find out what's really going on before even maybe letting his brother come and be with him. Because, I mean, you have heard of those things where somebody drops a kid off, and it's horrible, drops a kid off, is like, here, meet your brother. I've got to go do a few things.
0: I mean, and then never comes back. He goes back to Russia.
5: Like, I just think of Big Daddy, though. That turned out so well, the movie.
4: Oh, God.
0: Like, you know analogies. You know what we don't need is any more analogies from you today.
4: Big Daddy did turn out good.
5: Thank you.
4: I don't think this is Big Daddy. You know?
5: And Daddy wiped his own butt.
4: Remember when he tinkled outside and he shouldn't have.
5: Yeah, on the McDonald's.
4: Scuba Steve. Yeah.
5: There's plenty. I'm saying there's plenty of different things.
0: Old Wrinkly.
5: What was the hippopotamus? That was always funny.
0: Okay, back on task.
5: Back on task, yes.
4: Get more details from his dad about what business his dad is taking care of. Never thought of this. What if his dad is sick and he's trying to make arrangement or seeking care in case the future is difficult?
0: Do you feel like even though your dad makes bad decisions, he might want to lead with that one?
5: Yeah.
0: You know?
5: Think so.
0: Because Josh might be a little more compassionate to the situation if his dad said that.
4: I agree, but his dad has a track record of handling things the wrong way and being an idiot.
0: Sure.
4: And so many people want you to adopt this child that is not even up for adoption.
0: I think we're going to kick him out of the room for Love Him or Listen from here on out, Des.
5: I'm sorry. She could have just stopped at the first thing, and she followed up with an idiot. She does a great job.
0: Great job reading these texts.
5: Double down. It's like, hey, Wes, you suck. And also, you're a blank hole. Like, I didn't need to add the blank
0: hole. She's reading these with compassion and care.
5: I get it. It's just a lot from the mom on the show. Work on yourself first.
4: Oh, so many people are like, dad is probably dying. The dad's got to be terminally ill. He's getting his affairs in order.
5: Oh, no.
4: Whoa.
5: A positive.
6: I don't even want to call
5: a positive. Nobody's shouting out that the dad's cheating. Oh, my. That's the first time.
0: That's a really good point.
4: I think the dad is...
5: We always end up with that.
4: The dad has probably always been cheating. Let's be real. He is that kind of guy.
5: She's probably not wrong, but still, nobody on the text did.
4: Yeah, you made this mess. You need to fix it yourself, dad.
5: Preach.
4: Why do we think the wife kicked him out? Oh my gosh, you guys. This one is tough because it involves a little kid.
0: Did we help?
4: Find the nearest nun convent.
0: Oh, jeez.
4: Oh.
0: You're sending this kid. Oh, my God. Okay, did we help at all? Did we give Josh good advice? I don't know.
4: I think step one is contact your stepmom, who is obviously not here. Find out what the heck is going on.
0: Right.
4: Okay, start there and then let us know, because this is weird. If all of a sudden he drops off your brother who's four and then you're the dad for the rest of your life, this is a big deal.
5: Let me know. I'll help babysit. I mean, I probably don't want to like fully jump in like right out of the gate.
4: Maybe I am.
5: I don't know. We'll figure it out. We helped you. Thank you so much for calling KS95.
4: Big Daddy. Our weather daddy is here, though. Hold on. Let's get to
0: Christy real quick. Christy in Inver Grove Heights, because she's been sitting on hold through all this.
4: Oopsie.
0: You are caller nine, Christy.
7: All right. Thank you.
0: It's the great summer fuel up. You got $250 in fuel.
7: That's awesome. Planning road trip.
0: There you go.
5: Fueling good.
0: And if you heard Crisco's advice earlier, now you can buy more groceries.
5: Yeah, because you saved $250 on gas. It's common sense.
7: Absolutely. Hard.
5: Thank you. Thank you so much. And I'm so sorry for Des and Wes today. They've been very inappropriate to work with.
0: We do it again with TJ at 10 o'clock. Ken, save us, please. He is out of control today. I can't. Ken, I don't want to ever lecture you because you're my hero and everything like that, but don't laugh at him anymore.
5: Okay.
0: Because it just eggs him on when you come in here.
5: You know what? Look at us holding hands over here. Nobody in this room will ever be as close to Ken Barlow as I am.
8: We're the Wonder Twins.
5: We laid in bed as I was in my thong for his 40th birthday, and we were bonded for life. That was our avatar where we touched tails.
0: We suctioned together,
5: but surely off my body size. We avatared before avatar was a thing.
8: We avatared. Hey, guys, partly sunny today. It's going to be warm and more humid by this afternoon. We'll get all the way up to 85 degrees.
5: Fantastic. Thank you so much. Weather brought to you by
9: Mystic Lake Casino.
5: I was getting to you.
0: Just how much caffeine have you had?
5: I didn't have any caffeine. I'm just trying to do my traffic.
4: I watched you drink a Mountain Dew. There's caffeine in there, ding dong.
5: There is?
4: How many others have you had a Monster today?
5: That is a personal question. I will not be a victim to it right now. 252 southbound, not northbound, at 85th Avenue North in Brooklyn Park. There's a crash on the right shoulder. There's also a crash 62 westbound between Penn Avenue and exit to 121, slowing things down just a little bit. And then one other spot, 212 eastbound at Mitchell Road and Prairie Center Drive in Eden Prairie. There is a crash on the right shoulder. I don't know why you're looking at me so weird. 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
4: Ha-sa.
0: You know how sometimes your dog's a little wild? You have three dogs in your house right now, and you're like, you know, you should maybe go in the kennel and just try to chill for a minute.
4: Can we put you in the kennel?
0: I think we need to put you in the kennel.
5: Wow. Any good dog owner knows. You try to keep them out of there. And you tried to just put me in. Do you want to muzzle me next?
4: Yeah.
0: Wow. Yes. As a matter of fact, yes.
5: Wait a second. No, you can't muzzle me.
0: All right, send over your secret 756-617. What was the last hard lesson you learned? We're going to do those secrets coming up in 10 minutes, but trending's on the way next, Ez.
4: Yes. After famously getting sober, who is not anymore after 7 years? It's next on KS95.

0: was the last hard lesson you learned? 75617. That's your secrets coming up next.
1: Chris Godez and West. Here's what's trending.
2: Okay, you remember that hilarious foot and mouth moment that was live on QVC? I have an update for you. This is good. But first, in some serious news, the wildfires that are in British Columbia right now forced 18,000 people to evacuate their homes. There's 23,000 acres on fire right now. And like I said, it's in British Columbia. We know those fires over in Washington, like in Spokane area. So much smoke. The air quality is horrible.
3: I'm planning on going to Banff this winter. Please don't burn down Banff.
2: I think you'll be fine.
3: Do you know that to be true?
2: I mean, I think you'll be fine, but you don't know. And you could still go there, hopefully, in the
3: winter. I ain't trying to go to a burnt down wooded area.
4: Burnt Banff doesn't sound good.
3: No.
2: No, it doesn't. It's just that area is so beautiful, too. It's just absolutely devastating. So, yep, that's what's going on there. Next, the man who's been sober since 2020. You know, there's so many questions of what really kind of happened with Brad Pitt and Angelina Jolie and their kids, because the kids don't claim him as their dad anymore. And they've, you know, gotten rid of Pitt as their last name, most of them. But he is on the cover of Esquire magazine, looking very, very handsome.
3: Like an Esquire.
2: Yeah. Yep. And he did a really serious interview. One is that he's no longer sober. In 2020, he publicly thanked Bradley Cooper for helping him get sober. And, you know, cut to now, he said, "I was sober for 7 years. Then I got back off the wagon in a more restrained manner. I got overconfident a couple of times and went, yep, nope, not good for me. Not in big quantities." He said, "I can have a few glasses of wine, can't have a lot. I have to be professional about it." So I just hope that doesn't lead to going back down to where he was. He also was really honest about his mental health and thoughts of suicide at one point, saying he understands people and what they go through so much more. And then he was asked about his family, and all he said was, quote, "Family stuff. We can leave it at that." That is it. So I mean, he's not speaking of it.
4: I was going to say, what's there to speak of? He's basically been kicked out of the family. He's been kicked out. Obviously, the divorce. The kids don't talk. I mean, like, what is there to talk about for him? He's like, they don't talk to me. They all hate me. Yeah. So.
2: And yeah, I mean, he's talked about things a little bit, but yeah, they're it's obviously not good. Whatever it was.
4: It's raw. Yeah.
2: It's too bad. It's really too bad. So Paige Beckers, she plays for the Dallas Wings. But when she was here playing the Lynx on Sunday at Target Center, she decided to stay an extra day because she helped unveil a refurbished basketball court in her hometown of St. Louis Park. So, of course, everybody was there, the news, you know, videoing. She's such an amazing player, a big star, and it's cool that she's from here. And, of course, if you even have some sort of connection to Minnesota, you're ours forever.
4: Oh, yeah. You could have been born here and after the delivery brought to another state. And we're like, that is a proud Minnesotan right there.
2: And they said part of this was a big surprise part of Gatorade's Day of Play event, which was focused on inspiring future female athletes.
4: That's awesome.
2: Yeah, inspiring people. Now, this one is just really funny. You remember the QVC woman? This went viral. Her name is Toni Braten, and she was trying to say blowout for a hair, you know, getting a nice blowout in your hair. She accidentally talked about a different kind of a blow thing. Jimmy Fallon invited her to be on his show.
5: "Again, it looks like you went and got a blow a blowout at your salon."
6: Oh, my God. For being here. I think that you handled that perfectly, by the way. You really nailed it. What did you think in that moment where you were...
5: Well, you know, I was kind of froze, and I was trying to decide, do I go to the left?
6: Yeah.
5: Do I go to the right? I just went down.
4: Wrong choice of words. Your slip up was... By the way, missed and failed opportunity. That woman is enjoying her 15 minutes of fame. We are constantly downstairs on Minnesota Live and Twin Cities Live. We need to say something to go viral. We need to go on there and just, I'll do it. I'll say what the woman said.
2: I mean,
3: I don't think you should do that.
4: Are you sure?
3: Yeah.
2: We technically went viral for our Oreos, but that is certainly something like Channel 5 is not going to highlight about us. Hey, everybody.
4: That is true. But I'm saying if we say something funny, possibly.
2: Well, keep trying. That's what's trending. Really? It's brought to you by Roku, America's number one TV streaming platform.
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0: Ma. I want to hold them like they do in Texas, please. Fold them and let them hit me. Raise the baby. Stay with me. Love game intuition. 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And after he's been hooked, I'll play the one that's on his heart. Oh, oh, I'll get him hot. Show him what I've got. Oh, oh,
1: okay.
0: I'll get him hot. Show him what I've got.
2: Chris Godez and Wes want to hear your secrets.
3: All right, I'll tell you a secret.
4: Do you want to know a secret?
5: 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Call 651-989-5795. What was the last hard lesson that you learned?
6: I learned my daughter would rather get tattoos than pay back any of the $5,000 that she has debt that she owes me.
5: Oh.
6: That's tough. Yep, that you learn the lesson. No more money. No more money.
5: Well, the problem is that $5,000 is probably a bunch of little things.
6: Yep.
5: You know you're not getting that money back. Like, ooh. It's unfortunate, but.
6: What's the hard lesson you had to learn? The latest hard lesson, drinking and driving, don't do it. DWIs are expensive.
5: Like the tens of thousands of dollars, right?
7: Sure, yeah.
6: Yeah. Sure, it gets more and more expensive. Not to slack on my laundry. Had to break out the old lacy thong from 10 years ago. Not work appropriate. Why are they seeing your thong at work? I'm wondering. But yeah, don't slack on your laundry. I'm in the middle of dealing with that now.
7: Where's our thongs, by the way?
6: Yeah, did you guys?
7: I thought you were bringing them in.
6: You guys said you were going to get your own.
7: I can wear yours. Those guys can. I can tie a knot on the size.
6: That's why I'm going to bring him an old disgusting one.
5: I have no butt. I can fit in your underwear probably.
6: Possibly. All of you get your own damn thongs.
5: Just give me one you're never going to wear again. You probably have 1,000.
6: They are too small for you then, for sure. Because the ones I'm not going to wear again are too small for me.
5: Okay. I have a pretty.
6: What's the latest lesson you had to learn the hard way? Don't date a coworker. Next one, it's never better to stay together thinking it's better for the kids. They're always aware of a toxic tension and situation.
5: I worked with a dude at the old station that I worked at, and he was like, I got to be with her for 18 years. We got to make this work. My dad left me. I can't leave my daughter. Aww. It's like you can make it work without like being miserably unhappy together.
6: Because you can continue to be a good parent.
7: You know what, exactly. I say, ditch them kids.
6: Oh, Lord. Just kidding. Yeah, I know you're kidding.
5: Maybe don't listen to him.
6: My wife had to learn the hard way to not only use the front tire brake when bike riding after she broke both arms.
5: Oh, man. We just got this one in. Having kids, they will leave you heartbroken.
6: Oh.
7: They do add a lot of stress to your life.
5: Especially, like, you think they get older and you think it's going to all go away and they just find different ways to break your heart.
6: Oh, I learned from a friend that even at 23, if you don't use your body, you're going to lose your health. Yeah, when it comes to your body and muscles and all that, if you don't use it, you will lose it. That's true. The lesson I had to learn is that I will never have a trustworthy best friend.
5: Mm-hmm.
6: The hardest thing I'm learning is that I think it's finally time to leave my situationship. It's been 9 years, and I want to find someone. How old are you? What are the details? Because I know a guy formerly known as the big guy.
5: I don't know who you're talking about.
6: I'm in my 20s, so every day there is a lesson that I'm learning the hard way. That's true. But learn them. Pay attention. The last hard lesson I learned, don't tell the bad contract IT guy that you're going to rewire his server that looks like a bowl of pasta. That must be some
7: very specific.
5: I wonder if did he fix it and then you told them it looked like a bowl of pasta? Because I imagine that wasn't going to go over pretty well.
6: I feel like that is some real insider IT person talk, you know?
5: Oh, yeah. Wires.
6: Oh, yeah.
5: Hot wire talk. Right. Don't cross your wires.
6: My secret is when the small town gossip talks about everyone, but her name comes out of someone else's mouth, she loses it. Watch your own bobber, Kelly. Oh, you didn't even like fake name her like Karen. She, okay.
7: Never trust a Kelly.
6: Never trust a Kelly.
5: I don't know how many Kellys I know.
7: I mean, I'm married to one for a while.
5: Oh,
7: that's my baby mama.
5: That's where it hurts.
6: Yeah. Oh, for sure. Because I know a lot of really good Kellys.
5: Yeah. I mean, I know two. One. I only know one.
7: You know more than one Kelly. It's a very common name.
5: I don't know more than one Kelly. I had a dog named Kelly. Okay. So I guess I just knew two Kellys.
6: The last hard lesson I learned is that before you get married, have a serious discussion about kids, finances, and where you want to live with the person you want to marry, because it'll make your life so much easier. That's good advice for everybody.
5: Two Kellys and a dog Kelly. Got it. Sorry. I had to figure
6: Cooler
5: it out.
6: Cooler and Kelly count.
2: 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Chris Godez and Wes will be right back on KS95. And here is what's coming up next.
7: For the first time in a very, very long time, the show agrees on one thing, and it's a movie. 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That's on the way next on today's Variety KS95 with Chris Godez and Wes.

0: 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And I turned on that Roku television all by myself, and I watched what Mama wanted to watch. 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
11: So, Ken, I just asked this question like 10 minutes ago before you came back in here. These wildfires aren't going to affect Banff, are they?
12: Well, these aren't, no, because those are up in British Columbia, and the wind's going down toward the southeast.
11: Okay.
12: Just miss Banff. Yeah. Yeah, it's been bad in Canada again this year, just like last year. Fortunately, the ones up north here are getting better, but the rain isn't coming. We had some sprinkles early this morning. Otherwise, partly sunny, warm, humid today. A high all the way up to 85.
11: 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Get your deck on. Crisco, how are the roads?
5: Thank you for asking, Wes. Well, 100 southbound at the exit ramp to 394 eastbound, there's a crash on the right shoulder. There's also another crash, and this is at 694 eastbound, debris on the roadway, and that's at Silver Lake Road and Long Lake Road in New Brighton, slowed down due to a crash. And then one other spot, 252 southbound, there is a bit of slow traffic in the area, and that's at 85th Avenue North in Brooklyn Park. Other than that, the roads are looking pretty okay.
11: You listen and you're like, oh, these three bicker about

0: So much to watch. Stream this. Binge watch that.
1: Yeah, I like shows that are binge-worthy.
0: Who's got the time? If only there were someone to do all of that for you.
2: Like, that's actually gonna happen.
0: Enter Crisco, Dez, and Wes. They've made it their mission to do just that. And tell you whether to stream it.
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6: Soliciting. Human trafficking. Everybody going to jail. Hands on your head.
7: Maybe guys clear it up.
8: This guy is a stranger that is on our bachelor party. He vomited on us, and then we had to get naked.
6: He's like our friend, but he's older than us. So he's like our daddy.
7: Guys, you're not helping.
9: You gotta see this. I'm in a random group chat with some guys planning their bachelor party. They're inviting me.
7: To Miami?
9: Yeah, they want me to go.
7: My boss thinks I'm getting too old.
9: Sorry, baby.
7: It's fine. This is my opportunity to connect with the youth. Can it be to go?
5: It wasn't like we planned this for the show, like everybody watched 72 Hours. We all watched it separately and then all got talking about it. We're like, we need to do this for Stream It or Skip It because we all have the same exact opinion.
10: We sure do.
11: Well, and it's one of those movies on Netflix you could just easily turn on, was it 90, 95 minutes, something like that. It's a short movie. The best part is I think we all walked in saying it is a great, well, not a great movie. It's a good movie. It's a good movie to watch. It's very funny, but it's not Kevin Hart's funniest. Wouldn't you agree?
5: Yeah, like it was, I think I said yesterday that it was great. I enjoyed it. I'll never watch it again.
11: Never.
5: It was one and done. I enjoyed my time with it, and that was it.
11: And I think that's an important thing, too, because you know how many times, Dez, I'll repeat a movie. I'll watch it over and over again. I watched it. It had its moments where I was like, oh, my God. There were moments I laughed out loud. Hilarious. It was good. But I wouldn't. You're right, Wes. That's the best way to put it. It's a watch, stream it. But for me, it was like you never watch it again.
10: So 72 Hours is, like you heard, Kevin Hart connecting strangely with people going on a bachelorette party or bachelor party. He ends up going with them. And it's all the shenanigans and everything that could ever go wrong goes wrong, right? I will admit, it was Taylor and I, my husband and I, watched it together. And it took the first 10 minutes, he looks at me and he goes, this is so dumb. And I go, it is, but I think it has potential. And at the end, he said, I'm glad we kept watching it because it was pretty funny.
5: I would say about like 80% of Kevin Hart movies are like that. So it's just another one of those that it's like, I say the same with Will Ferrell movies. I never am going to say one is the greatest movie of all time, but when you watch them, you're like, it's Kevin Hart. I'm going to laugh. There's going to be some really funny moments, and there were.
10: And some seriously inappropriate moments. Yeah. There is a moment where his face swells up, and it is like, oh, my God.
11: So funny. The supporting cast, Marcelo Hernandez from SNL, is hilarious.
10: Yes.
11: Tiana Taylor's in it. I don't know if you guys knew
5: this. I had no idea that she was an actress now. Isn't she mainly just a singer?
11: No. She was in Every Battle After the Next with
10: I have no idea.
11: God, I'm going to forget.
10: She's hot.
11: She is.
5: But I thought she was a singer. My bad. Go ahead.
11: It was the Leonardo DiCaprio movie. One battle after another. Yeah, she was in that one. Big. She was up for a bunch of awards. But the other one that's crazy, the dude who takes his shirt off, there's a muscular dude where you're like, you never see it coming. Did you know that his name is Mason Gooding, the son of Cuba Gooding Jr.?
5: Oh, really?
11: That's Cuba Gooding Jr.'s son.
5: I'm going to go back. I said I was never going to watch it again. Now I have to go see if they look.
11: Once you know it, then you're going to. It was just kind of a fun little fact because he's also in Scream. And so he kind of had like a career blossoming, and then his dad had all the drama his dad had. Yeah. But you know, being Cuba Gooding Jr.'s son, he is jacked, by the way. There's a moment he takes his shirt off, and you're like, what the bleep? How was a dude that chiseled?
10: Oh my gosh, I'm looking at him. You're right. I wish I would have known it watching the whole time. I hate it. The red hair dude
11: from SNL. Plays Hunter.
10: Yes, I mean, he is so funny. It was one where the kids were kind of running around. They'd be upstairs playing or outside, and I'd be like, well, they probably shouldn't hear some of these things. This is a bit pretty raunchy, a little happy, check your brain at the door kind of a movie.
5: For sure.
10: But that's a kind of movie I really appreciate.
11: The other funny person, Cam Patterson, the other friend in there who doesn't, he's like as dumb as a box of rocks.
5: Freshman,
11: but he knows every single freaking language in the country.
5: Speaks like Mandarin, really.
10: What?
11: In the world. Like, he can speak fluently, but then he'll be like, what? Where are we? What are we doing? So there's very funny moments. Now go into it knowing Cuba Gooding Jr.'s son is in there.
5: But people disagree with us.
10: Yeah, somebody said super dumb. Funny parts, but 30 minutes too long. I didn't think it was too long. But then again, I judge movies so different sitting on my couch than I do if I went to the movie theater. I'd be like, that was stupid. I bet I would.
5: Right.
11: This is a great sum up of it. It just wasn't as funny as I thought it would be.
5: Sure.
11: Kevin Hart, all those people. And it was good. That's why I think Wes put it perfectly. watch it if you have a bunch of time on your hands. You got 90 minutes. It's not that long. 30 minutes too long is ridiculous. What are you going to do, a 60-minute movie?
10: Right. Right.
11: So 90 minutes, it's about the perfect time. Watch it, and you'll never watch it again. It was still funny enough to watch once through.
5: Oh, for sure.
11: But yeah, not twice. Don't do that. If you're watching it twice, you got to find other things to do. You got to find some other hobbies or something. Get some coolers or something.
5: So again, it was 72 hours on Netflix. I say stream it.
10: I say stream it. If you like Kevin Hart even a little bit, I think you're going to enjoy the movie.
5: Crisco?
11: I would say stream it if you've got no other options on the table. Like, you've gotten through all your other shows.
10: Well, and right now is kind of this weird in-between time. Right, yeah. There's a couple things we've talked about. I want to watch, is it Shards?
5: Oh, yeah.
11: Careful, start that, that.
5: On Hulu?
10: On Hulu. It looks so good.
5: It's another Ryan...
10: Murphy.
5: Murphy.
10: God. But it just came out, so I wasn't... there's no way I could have watched it, yet, so...
11: We have no support, by the way. Sounds like a skip to me. You guys are not selling it very well.
5: I love Kevin Hart, though. So
11: worth a watch. Worth a watch. If you liked Jumanji, just know it's not that funny.
10: Very different.
0: Hang on. Chris Cordes and Wes will be right back on KS95. And here is what's coming up next.
5: There is something that affects each and every one of us. You just didn't realize it affects us all. And you didn't realize there's a name for it. I dug up the name for it, and you're going to be like, that does affect me.

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1: Today's Variety KS95. It's Crisco, Dez, and Wes. The Great Summer Fuel Up, $250 to alleviate some of that expense you have with fueling up your car on the regular. TJ gives you your next chance, 10 o'clock, to win $250. So be here. Woo. And win that gift card. There's a term, and I didn't even realize it was a thing, but I did realize it affects me on the regular. Dez, you have to drive a long distance to get home every day. Do you ever find yourself like really having to go to the bathroom and you have to pull over in like Woodbury to go to the bathroom?
2: I've had to pee on the side of the road many of times because I keep pushing it and thinking I can, and next thing I know, it's not. I am just on the side of the road.
3: I don't know why you're such a procrastinator.
1: It's probably more like if you get off and you stop at Quick Trip in Woodbury, or when you get to your house and you have to pee so bad, do you ever find yourself the closer you get to the door of Quick Trip or the closer you get to your own home,
3: yes,
1: you have to pee more?
2: More and more.
1: It is called latchkey incontinence. There's actually a term for it, and it's your brain playing tricks on you because your brain is used to you going to the bathrooms in that place. If you see that Quick Trip, you know you've used that bathroom there. So as soon as you get to the door, the urge comes more and more over you that you have to pee that much more. Latchkey incontinence. You get to your house. As soon as you touch the front door, you're like, I have to pee so bad. I've been in the car for 10 minutes and knew I had to pee. Why do I have to go so much more now? It's actually a term. Your brain is playing tricks on you, making you have to go to the bathroom more.
3: And that works for both numbers. I just want to clarify. That's not just the number one thing. I just want to let you
1: say anything under this definition.
3: No, I can tell you, as somebody who has learned about the latchkey effect, it's both numbers, and it is a real problem.
1: Yeah, it's just the sudden, intense urge to use the restroom when you get closer to things where you know the bathroom is going to be.
2: That is funny. I think because we've trained ourselves, like, if you're in the car, you're like, okay, oh, shoot. Like, I'll say I should have gone before I left work. And I'm like, that's okay. I can make it 40-ish minutes. No big deal. And your body is trained to, like, go, nope, don't have to go. You can't go here. Nope. You're right. I hit the garage door to go, and I'm like, oh,
1: Faster.
2: I'm going to get out and run.
3: And is there ever a bigger relief in your life than when you get into the bathroom, you make it, you go, and you're like, I'm never going to do that again. Right. And then 3 days later, you're like, open the door.
1: Are you officially at that age, though, that you always think to yourself before you leave the building here, I'm going to go to the bathroom here because I know that 43-minute drive, I'm going to have to pee halfway if I don't go before I leave. I only have a 30-minute drive when I leave home every day, but I go to the bathroom before I walk out of this building.
2: See, not always, but I'm also in that part of parenting that's always like, hey, put your shoes on, but make sure you go to the bathroom before we leave because I don't want to hear 5 seconds after we get in the car, oh, no, I have to pee.
3: Yeah.
2: From a 7 and an 11-year-old, mainly the 7-year-old.
3: This is not like a dig at all. I'm saying all of us, but you guys more specifically, you're getting to an age where you're going to have a harder time gambling that long of a run, Des. It's
2: for
3: not going to be able to.
2: No, I'm saying.
3: You're going to get to a point where you're going to have a little slip out because you're going to be like, oh, I waited too long. And then you're going to try to go sit out in a parking lot and pee at a YMCA again. Mm-hmm. And then also the next thing you know, you're going to be doing it.
1: A little dew on the leaf.
2: It was closed.
3: Oh, that's what I'm saying. A little dew on the leaf. It's going to happen where she thinks she's good now. She's like, I waited 45 minutes too long. It's fine. You're going to get to a point where you're going to be like, oh, God, I just went. Oops.
2: You know what's funny? I had a string of years, a couple years, where like I must have had too much going on and I always had to pull over and pee. I haven't had to do that in multiple years.
3: Huh.
2: Multiple. Hmm. Look at my bladder doing great things.
1: See, at least like when you drive, you have Woodbury. I can never think of a good spot that has a quick, easy on and off gas station on my trip home.
2: Yeah.
1: Like Brooklyn Center, Brooklyn Park, don't really have anything along there that there's a gas station right off the freeway.
2: You have to go to
1: the
2: weigh Topgolf.
1: Weigh in, yeah. And I'm like, you know what? But again, if I went to Topgolf, you have to get up like 4 stoplights even to get there. And then I have to walk up those steps. I got to get into Topgolf. They're going to ask me if I want to golf. No, I just have to pee.
3: Say, you're right about that because the problem is, don't you always feel guilty? You go into a gas station, you're like, well, I'll buy a soda. I didn't plan on it, but I guess I'll get a snack or something. You got to play a whole round of golf.
1: Another stupid brain thing that we do. Like we go in, did they even notice that we're using their bathroom? But no, you walk in, you're like, well, I guess I came in here, used your bathroom. I probably should buy something.
2: They don't pay attention.
3: Have you ever had the awkward exchange where you ended up having to go to the bathroom at a gas station and then you get out of there and you're like, well, it's time to leave and hopefully I can sneak out of here. Nobody will notice me and somebody's waiting for the key at the door and you're like, this is super awkward. Now I have the key. I'll talk to you later. That happened to me yesterday.
2: Oh, geez. So that's called the latchkey?
1: Latchkey incontinence.
2: So my other one that I deal with often is called a panic pee. And that's when I don't have to go at all, but then I get into a place where there's no bathroom.
1: Ah.
2: And I instantly have to tinkle. Instantly.
3: Somebody just texted and said, I am with Crisco. Both numbers are a real thing. More than a photo finish, a few photo finishes in my entire life.
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1: Just when you thought you heard the biggest sociopaths in the world listening to the show this morning, I have an even bigger one with my story and how this man eats something. It will disgust you. It's coming up here. Mm-hmm. The news Dez refused to use. What do you have first, though, Crisco?
3: I'm going to give you the best sequels of all time and tell you how fake this list is because Shrek 2 is not on it. I'm going to let you know right now, Shrek 2 is robbed. One of the, if not the greatest sequel of all time. But I'm going to rip through these fast. 10 of them, okay? And see if you guys agree or disagree on any of them.
2: Okay.
3: Dez, I know you're out on this one. Probably you too as well, Wes. The Lord of the Rings, Two Towers.
2: No. I've never seen any of them.
3: First of all, you would never watch them because you'd be bored out of your mind, Dez. Yep. They're such freaking good movies.
2: What's that little guy, Gollum? Gollum?
3: I can't with you. Number nine.
2: Little teeny liars stick out.
3: Before Sunset, or what TJ calls herself when she doesn't comb her hair, she calls herself Gollum from Lord of the Rings.
2: Sadly, that's how I know who it is.
3: I don't know what Before Sunset is. Never heard of it.
1: Nope.
3: Number eight, Evil Dead 2. Number seven, Star Trek 2, The Wrath of Khan.
2: Is this like the nerdy list?
3: Is people going to be like list? Devil Wears Prada 2 or anything like
1: Why?
3: That? Because it wasn't, everybody said that sequel was awful.
1: Good sequel.
2: It was solid, but I wouldn't call it the best.
3: Okay, well, let me just give you the list. I didn't make the list. This one I think we can all agree on. I guess maybe Dez didn't watch it because it's nerdy. The Dark Knight, number six, was amazing.
2: I watched that.
3: That was amazing. Terminator 2, Judgment Day. Is that no? You don't like that one either? Number four, Aliens.
1: Those people have never seen Daylight.
3: Number three, Paddington 2. Never seen any of the Paddington movies.
2: I've seen it.
3: No, did you like it, though? You're not agreeing with any of this. I heard Paddington series is amazing.
2: It is, but I don't remember Paddington 2 being... It's not better than Paddington 1, which is near perfect.
3: You couldn't bear it? Number two... Oh, I see. I get what you're saying here now. Number two, Star Wars Episode 5, The Empire Strikes Back.
2: Did you look at this before you brought it to us?
3: A trilogy of movies that you will all get on board with that I've never seen, that I've heard are terrible and overrated, The Godfather Part 2.
1: I watched all the Godfathers at one point in my life. I'd never need to again.
3: Never
1: again.
3: I never watched so them. Long, I don't need to watch it.
1: It's good.
2: I have, I used to have like all of the,
1: I had the box set or whatever.
2: I like them a lot. They are so good. And I think everybody should watch those. But yeah, you don't need to watch them 500 times.
3: Yep. Honorable mention for Scarface 2 as well. That's in a sequel.
1: Wait, what?
3: It doesn't end well. Anyway.
1: Brooks?
18: Yes. It looks like we're getting a new formula for 7-Up. First time in over 15 years, they're changing the recipe. They're hitting the store soon, the new version. It will no longer be a lemon lime soda.
2: What? What's it going to be?
18: A lime lemon soda.
3: Mm. Did they, losing to Sprite for just like, I don't know, decades, were they just like, how can we mix this up and really change the game?
2: Is Sprite better than 7-Up?
18: Sprite's kind of the goat.
3: Sprite's the goat for sure. I think for a lot of people, like with the lemon lime stuff, but like, why today were they like, you know what? We're going lime lemon instead of lemon lime because more people like lime.
1: Maybe. I don't know if I could tell you what either one tastes like. It's been so long.
2: Yeah,
3: tastes
2: I don't.
3: Like lemon and lime.
2: Thank that you. Purely reminds me of being sick, laying on the couch, and my mom saying, "Oh, your tummy hurts. Here's a little bit of 7-Up in a cup." And I'm like, you know what I don't want ever in life is 7-Up, specifically when I'm sick.
3: Those are fighting words with Sprite. People go to McDonald's to get that Sprite out of that million-dollar fit. See? That's the reaction 95% of people. You say yuck, and everybody else is like, take my money, because it's like the coldest, hardest Sprite ever.
18: Pepsi could never compete with Sprite either with Sierra Mist, then Mist Twist, and they brought back Sierra Mist.
2: It's like
18: now it's Starry. It's
2: I didn't even know.
3: Sorry, just say tricker. Say wines. She'll be right.
1: Wine with Sprite is good. Make it a spritz.
2: What? Mm-hmm. I like it with bubbly water though.
1: Oh no, it's better with Sprite.
2: I mean, I'll try.
1: Yeah, a little wine with Sprite.
3: Let me add bubbly water to my wine.
1: That's what I'm saying. Add some Sprite. You would love it, actually.
3: Oh, I bet I would love
18: that. That sounds really trashy.
3: It does. It sounds like my
1: did
3: trashy.
1: You think I was going to be classy with talking about wine?
18: No.
1: You got a good boxed wine, add some Sprite.
2: Woo!
3: Oh, nice. All right.
1: West? So I'm going to give you a high, and then a low, all at the same time.
2: Oh, no.
1: Because we're going to talk about club sandwiches.
2: Oh,
1: and
2: I love
1: boy,
2: a club.
1: Let me tell you, probably one of the best clubbings you can ever do. But the way this man eats it is going to be like, oh, sociopath, murderer, what is he doing? Listen to how this man explains how you should eat a club sandwich.
19: Okay. How to eat a club sandwich. Now, you should know by now that we don't use a knife on bread or byproducts of bread. There are exceptions. This is one of them. So we're going to take our knife and fork, and from the side closest to us, from the bottom of the club sandwich, we can cut a portion off and eat.
2: What?
1: That man takes a sandwich. He puts it backwards. So he was at a triangle.
3: I don't like
1: it. Puts it backwards, so crust towards you, and then fork and knife. And eat the sandwich. He said that's the only acceptable time to ever eat any kind of bread with a fork and knife.
3: What the fork is wrong with him?
1: Right?
3: Is the bigger question. Just eat the damn sandwich. I don't understand why people do it. Like, that's up there with taking sauerkraut off a Reuben with how mad you were. It's eat the sandwich foolish. The way the sandwich is supposed to be eaten.
2: No, but he's still, it's weird. He's just not picking it up, right?
1: Right.
2: There are many restaurants, and we've eaten this sandwich together, but they call them knife and fork club sandwiches because they're so big, and there's no way. West. Well, then Crisco can get his. We've seen him down some Oreos.
3: Oh,
2: he can open that mouth wide enough to do it. But it's not enjoyable. I don't want to like cut my mouth. I like it. I want it to daintily go in there.
1: See, you're defending this?
2: Yeah.
3: You're a knife and fork everything, but that's why I also... Dude, I'm telling you, it's sacrilegious what she does.
2: I will knife and fork a burger if it gets too messy at the end, or a chicken sandwich.
3: She does the thing, and what does she do? She rationalizes it with her Food Network Mount Rushmore. She'll go, Guy Fieri cuts his burgers in half because he wants you to see the midsection of the burger
2: on
3: TV.
2: And I want you to see my midsection.
1: On Saturday, my wife and I were going to share a burger, and she grabbed it with the knife, and I swatted the knife out of the way. I'm like, absolutely not. We don't do that.
2: That's a good call.
1: We take bites back and forth.
3: That's what you do. You don't cut it. No, you don't cut the sheer amount of things in your life that you have cut with a knife and a fork that are not supposed to be. If you ever... And I mean ever. Eat a club sandwich with a knife and a fork. Wes and I are moving.
2: I've done it in front of you before.
3: Not with a club sandwich.
2: Never seen it. Manny's. It's called a knife and fork.
1: You didn't get it. You didn't get it. You got a steak sandwich because you sent me home with it. Thank you for that. It was fantastic.
2: But the time before when we were there.
3: Des goes to Manny's. And
2: Taylor was with us.
1: Taylor got the sandwich. Him and I got it. And we ate it like normal human beings.
3: You did. No. We shared an appetizer. Des and I split a steak sandwich. She did not take a bite of her steak sandwich and went, I don't want it, Wes.
1: She had to catch a flight. That was the best part. She had to catch a flight. I'm like, no, why would I want that steak sandwich you paid $40 for?
2: I know. It's actually sad. Somebody said, who cares how you eat it? Don't be so judgy.
3: No, I will be judgy. No, if you eat
1: murderers,
3: you officially should go to jail.
2: The only people I'm going to kill is you guys.
4: 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There's more with Crisco, Dez, and Wes on KS95. And here's what's coming up next.
1: All right. If you somehow, someway learned anything by listening to this Chaos Today 75617, everything you learned and all the things we learned on the way next on today's Variety KS95 with Crisco, Dez, and Wes. They say the

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5: He loves to just Crisco poke is, today.
18: Yeah, he's going off. He's still mad about the cutting things with a fork and knife. Don't worry. The whole unifier of our podcast, the After Hours podcast, is all about foods you should never cut with a fork and knife. And we're going to ask Dez all these questions. And Crisco, you and Brooks get the chance to tear her apart, even though it's supposed to be the unifier.
2: I don't want to tear her apart.
5: Second.
2: I'll say it. I'm not going to say it now because you want me to say it in the podcast. Yep. But there's just certain things. Like maybe you're just not ready for that meal.
18: You say that all the time with her, with Taylor, but like, you're like, you love his meats, but then you dip it in all kinds of different sauces all the time because she has everything dipping in mayo. I don't think that's not her liking the thing.
2: No, I think the problem with that is I know you love his meats. There's nobody questioning whether you love Taylor's meats.
5: Meat.
2: I just know as a person who cooked, you insult the chef all the time. Not you. Anybody insults a chef if you dunk steak in steak sauce.
18: You know who I don't care about? The chef. If I don't know him, he's not my cousin, he's not my uncle, I don't give a flying rip what he thinks. I'm paying for it. I'll eat it the way I want.
5: I just want to eat it.
18: You're insulting me. Listen, if you tune out because you don't think I'm funny, am I insulted? Like, I'm insulted so much that you didn't listen. No, you just didn't like what I said on the radio.
5: I've also never been a professional chef. Maybe I would be offended. I don't think, because I think sauces and fun and you can put anything you want on it. Who cares?
18: It just means pompous jerks anyway.
2: I mean, to be fair, and I'll give you the argument on the other side, too. Not really, because I just want to be friends with all chefs. You put sauces on a brat and everything like that. But, like, I'm just saying, it just feels like, I don't know, it just feels like you're telling Taylor you don't love his meats.
5: He's the one who makes the sauce. I'm confused of why you're always concerned about me offending him.
2: I won't concern myself with anything you do anymore.
5: Moving forward,
2: you're just Dez to me.
5: He's not offended.
2: I just want you to know, moving forward, you're Dez.
18: You have bookended the show today.
5: Yep.
18: You are starting Desiree. With conflict.
2: You are Desiree to me.
5: No, you are not allowed to call me that.
2: Oh, you're Desiree.
18: You have chosen conflict twice today, starting the show and ending the show.
19: Is it the time off you had last week?
2: No, I don't think it's that. I think there's a famous line in Remember the Titans, attitude reflects leadership. And we have new leadership in the building. And so it's just like, oh my God, I don't know. Huh. It's fine.
19: Interesting.
2: It's fine with me. It's all good. Why is everybody just sitting here?
18: I was going to give you a compliment, Crisco. I learned something from you today.
2: What?
18: Boy, you do one fantastic cow.
2: Thank you.
5: Give us a cow.
18: Cow us here, buddy.
2: Okay, here we go. I got to get in there. Hold on. I got to get to the farm.

0: pretty good.
1: It's in your top three farm animals.
2: Yeah.
1: Your pig is very good, too.
3: Oh, do it.
2: That's harder because I don't have tonsils anymore, and it used to really reverberate off those bad boys because they were so large. It would do like a little of a trickle effect, and now it's just really just, I'm just dry docking it.
3: Is it your chicken?
2: Oh, yeah. I don't know if I do a good chicken. I give good chicken. I love chicken.
1: How about your horse?
3: Oh my God, that was pretty good.
2: Your horse is good.
3: You need to be in like a play and play every farm animal.
2: What's the compliment? The speak and smell. What's the speak and smell?
4: Yeah, you need that.
2: I need all of them for that. To be like, the horse says.
3: And his pig friend. And the cow. But the chicken was the best.
2: The chicken was the best. That made my nose tickle.
1: Do you have a sheep?
2: Ooh, that was no. Okay, do it again.
1: I'm sorry, I shouldn't ask you that.
3: And the sheep said, "Way better."
2: I was still tickled in the nose from the chicken.
1: Gotcha. Okay, what did you?
2: I just want you to know, it was really.
1: You guys did that on the radio, huh?
3: Oh God, that made my eyes water.
2: That made my eyes water. I will tell you what I learned today, and what I learned today was. I'm really into massages, like aggressively angry massages. I think I have a type, and I might be into pain massages. Because the lady, if you missed it earlier, she kept saying, "Are you okay?"
3: Oh, Lord.
2: I know. It was an adventure.
1: Is he learning about himself again?
3: Yeah.
4: Okay, he is.
2: I want okay, no problem.
3: So you brought the story.
2: I did bring the story, and I learned that your stories all sucked today. Oh, so I had to use my story as an example.
3: I wish it was
2: 2002 again, so I could go back to a happier time in my life.
3: Okay, so real quick. How you use that story when you say you learned, somebody had texted in and said, I learned that I'm laughing so hard everybody at work is staring at me, listening to Crisco's story. You could say, I learned when I told my story. Somebody enjoyed that very much.
2: I learned I can't say the word a-hole on the show when I want to refer to a-hole and a-hole who work with me next to me and Brooks.
1: Des and Brooks, I'm sorry.
2: No, it's you.
3: Rude.
2: You are the leader a-hole.
3: Okay, so I learned when we were talking about back to school and you were talking about all the hours that we're going to be wasting, or not wasting, all the hours we're going to be.
1: 437 hours prep. This year. Yeah,
3: just meal prepping.
2: You were involved in. Way to tell us about it.
3: Calgon, take me away.
1: Oh, that's old school commercial.
3: So old school.
2: Did you call me a cow?
3: Mm-hmm. Calgon.
1: Okay. What did you learn?
3: But I learned by people texting in during our conversation we were having, and I love that they were joining in. I learned that these days, they said like sixth grade doesn't have as much homework as you would think, because that's been one of my concerns. And maybe seventh grade, just a teeny bit more, and then eighth grade, you're probably really in it. So thank you for that. That kind of settled my nerves.
1: Yeah, I was going to say that. When you're going into your stressed, when you're starting a new chapter.
3: It's tough.
1: Yeah.
2: I think I learned the error of my ways. I learned that you should stream 72 hours.
4: That's a perfect segue because I learned that you all need to read a book.
2: Why?
4: Because if we're doing 72 hours for Streamer or Skip It, and that's all stream for you guys? I don't know, man. That was brutal.
3: Did you even watch it?
4: I watched the first 20 minutes, and I just had to turn it off.
2: I will be honest, though, and this is not to be disrespectful. When we usually laugh as a trio in here, you don't.
4: I'm not involved.
2: And so it's like, I think we just have things that make us laugh, that like we like funny stuff, and you think Shawshank Redemption is hilarious.
1: It's like, dude, when he got out of prison,
2: wow.
3: Somebody said, was here, jerking one right there. Somebody just said, I just learned that somebody needs to give Chris Cole a hug and a snack.
2: When they signed the Declaration of Independence, that was a knee slapper. Whoa, Nelly.
1: Oh, you guys ever seen Passion of the Christ?
4: Hey, that is pretty funny.
2: Depends on the day. I guess depends on the day. So, I mean, I don't take that's fine. That's okay. I take it with a grain of salt.
3: I'll get you a snack, buddy.
1: There's donuts out there. Rachel just brought donuts in.
2: Oh, look at that.
1: So we'll end the show so you can go get a donut.
2: I'm not hangry at all.
3: Oh, yeah, you are.
2: Some say hangry. I say funny. I thought it was hilarious today. I don't know. It was just at your expense that you didn't like it. You know what? Maybe tomorrow I'll wake up not a victim.
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3: And you make
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3: A goat sound.
2: No, it sounds like a laugh. 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
1: Today's variety, Case 95. Hi, good morning. I'm TJ. How's your Tuesday going? Good. Glad to hear it. Got free gas for you on the way. 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

95. The Powerball jackpot keeps rising, but your odds keep going down. But we will all buy tickets anyway. No one won the big jackpot last night, so now Wednesday night's drawing will be about 900.

0: before you go, there's something I want you to have.
1: Oh, it's beautiful. But wait a minute, isn't this?
0: Yeah, yes it is.
1: But I thought the old lady dropped it into the ocean in the air.
0: Well, baby, I went down and got it for you.
1: Aw, you shouldn't have.

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Yeah. 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

0: Heidi, K75. It's a great summer fuel up. Michelle, working in Bloomington, I've got $250 in gas for you to fuel up this summer.
1: Wonderful.
0: Yeah, are you going to go any fun road trips before the summer's over?
1: I drive a lot to work, Randolph to Bloomington, so
0: I feel that pain. I drive St. Paul to Otsego, yes. And it is so long.
1: It is.
0: Well, I'm glad I can get you money to pay for work, I guess. It's fun-ish.
1: Yeah, for work.
0: Well, thank you so much for listening.
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Today's Bridey, K95, it's TJ. I was really hoping for a rainy day today, but that's not going to happen. Partial sunshine developing, and it's going to be humid, mid-80s today, mid-80s tomorrow. Going to be a nicer day tomorrow with a little less humidity.

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0: 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Chris Godez and Wes

It's Variety Case 95. Well, it's the end of an era. For the first time in over 15 years, 7-Up is changing its recipe. It will no longer be a lemon-lime soda. Instead, it's going to be a lime-lemon soda. More lime forward. I don't know why. It's going to hit stores soon, but lime is first.

Today's variety, K95. This is interesting to me. I guess I don't know much about the law, but Tupac was murdered 30 years ago in 1996, and now the jury selection in the murder trial of the man accused of killing Tupac has begun. Opening arguments start on the 17th.

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Stella Lefty's dad is the co-founder of Groupon. I used it a lot back in the day, like way back in the day when I wasn't scared to get discount Botox. Not so much anymore. Stella Lefty, Boston on KS95. On a

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Variety, K95. 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
0: You're welcome. Are you going to go on a road trip now?
1: Actually, I have a student who's going to be starting school in Duluth, so it's probably going to be going to them just to go back and forth.
0: Oh, that's awesome. You're so nice. Well, thanks for listening, Craig.
1: 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That's awesome.

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1: 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I had a

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Variety, K-75. This is kind of wild to me. Harry Potter fans pushed for a major power company project to be rerouted away from Dobby's fictional grave. Dobby doesn't exist. Neither does this grave. And it worked.

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25: I leave, brush my teeth with a bottle of Jack. 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

Today's Variety, K95. Disney is preparing hours of programming across all its platforms to mark the 25th anniversary of the September 11th terrorist attacks. The coverage is going to focus on remembrance while highlighting stories of courage and compassion and resilience from survivors, families, first responders. This is all going to start on the 21st, is where you're going to get a three-

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ground's lost its faith, our colors will fade eventually. 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

0: today's Variety KS95. Angie Taylor on your radio, and I am going to go to the phone for caller number 9, Christina from Rogers. You have $250 for gas. Hey.
1: Yes. So exciting. I have my son here, too. He's excited.
0: Yay, son. What's your son's name?
1: Christian.
0: Hey, Christian. You guys are so rich.
1: Woohoo!
0: $250 gas card.
1: We were just talking about going to the Wisconsin Dells. That would work perfect.
0: Perfect. Yes, you got to take Christian to the Dells. Now, see, you said it out loud and you said it on the radio, so now you have to follow through, Mama.
1: Yeah, here we go. Thank you.
0: Congratulations, Christina. Thank you so much for listening to KS95 and enjoy that free gas money.
1: Thank you.

happy Tuesday. Angie Taylor on your radio, 87 right now. Thanks so much for hanging out with me. I just want to shout out my cousin Dylan and his new bride, Tori. Yes, they got married over the weekend in Pepin. Lake Pepin, the whole drive along the Mississippi. Oh, my God. I forgot how gorgeous it was. Beautiful. Beautiful.

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Are you a Taco Bell fan? Well, if you are, today you might want to run for the border because Taco Bell has the quesarito bag for one day only, today until midnight. $1 quesarito at participating Taco Bells. Only one, though. Man.

0: KS95 Tuesday. It's Angie Taylor, and KS95 has got you on the great summer fuel up going on right now. That means certain times of day, you're going to hear somebody say, hey, call now. Be caller number 9 for $250. A gas gift card just for you. Oh my God, gas prices are crazy. I had to drive back and forth to Pepin. I think I'm broke now, but you will not be broke because we're going to hook you up with your gas gift card, your next shot at 5 o'clock tonight. So make sure you're here. KS95.
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95. How you doing? Harry Styles has a residency right now in Mexico City. He's been treating all of his fans to free churros. That's so sweet. Harry.

Today's variety, KS95. Happy Tuesday, Angie Taylor. It's 87 right now. I have to let you know, in case you were looking for, I don't know, somebody new to check out on OnlyFans, 56-year-old former Baywatch star Erica Eleniak is joining OnlyFans and promising lots of naked feet. Okay, somebody help me out, because I don't go on OnlyFans. I haven't, like, poked around on OnlyFans. Is there anybody on OnlyFans that has just not naked stuff? Like, just regular stuff? I mean, aside from feet, you know, that she has. Let me know. 75617. It's KS95. Can we pretend?

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1: Today's Variety KS95. Happy Tuesday. Angie Taylor hanging out with you. Perhaps you went to the gas station this morning and you were filling up and you were like, oh my God, I cannot believe how expensive gas prices are right now. Literally, I put in $100 myself the other day. And I was in it, and the tank wasn't even full. I was like, this is crazy. Anyway, we're going to hook you up, though. The Great Summer Fuel Up is happening right now on KS95. Every day, $250 to fuel up this summer. We have gas gift cards for you. 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

Variety KS95. How you doing? Shout out to amazing soccer player Cristiano Ronaldo. He is now a married man. Soccer superstar just confirmed it on his Instagram, married Georgina Rodriguez. They have been together for 10 years. They got engaged last year. Her ring is 30 carats. 30 carats, but they say it was only $5 million. I feel like it would be more than that. Man,

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1: KS95, today's variety. I've got good news for you. If you're a vegan, scientists have finally created protein lettuce. That's right. They literally shoot pig genes into the lettuce, and now we have protein lettuce.
2: How do you get all your protein?

is Variety. Happy Tuesday. Hanging out with Angie Taylor, Ella Langley, 17 weeks on top of the Hot 100. And her song, this one, is qualified to perform CPR since it has 112 beats per minute. So hopefully when you pass out, it's during this song so somebody knows. Just

0: 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Weather tonight, not bad. Maybe some showers tonight, a low of 68. Tomorrow, another gorgeous day, partly cloudy and 86. It's 87 right now. 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There's a crash reported in Oakdale on 694 at 10th Street. Another crash on 36th East at Margaret Street in North St. Paul. 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

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Shout out to you if you're rolling around in your Benz right now. 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Well, there you go. You have been branded. We all know that you're rich. You're driving around in your Benz. But that's not cool. 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
1: 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Let's go to Channel 5's Chris Reese with the forecast.
2: We're going to be partly cloudy as we go through the rest of the evening. I cannot rule out a stray shower or thunderstorm that pops up. It's like a very low chance, but nonetheless, the chance is there. Now, Angie, here's what happens as we go into tomorrow. We are going to see more sunshine. Temperatures top out in the mid to even upper 80s again. But Wednesday night into Thursday, we're going to watch another chance of showers, especially across southwestern Minnesota. We could see a few showers in the metro on Thursday. By Friday, that is going to be our next best chance of rain. We're still fine-tuning those details.
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Today's Variety KS95. I have bad news. If someone you know is going to Cornell University, they have prohibited the processing of wild game in communal dorm kitchens after two students who, I guess, skinned and butchered a black bear in a residence hall kitchen. And this was all legal. But anyway, they have now banned it. Wild game processing in the college. Like, you're there for college, but why not do a little bear hunting and snacking?

Today's Variety KS95, Angie Taylor hanging out with you. If you're like me, maybe you're somebody that buys movies on, you know, like Amazon Prime or whatever, like Sony, all those things. So you have this whole catalog of movies that you've bought because we don't have physical media anymore. Now, people are saying that Google has removed access to everybody's legally bought versions of the Lord of the Rings movies. And somebody complained and they said, yeah, it's not there anymore. We just continued showing it. So, which is such BS. Because a lot of times when I do buy these movies, it's because I want to see them like right now. You know, they just came out or something and it's not cheap. So all these movies that you have saved, the digital ones, could disappear at any time. Keep your eye open.

KS95, today's variety. How you feeling? It's Angie Taylor. Hope you're having a great day. Are you a youngest sibling? Youngest siblings are often labeled as spoiled, carefree, and the family favorite, but therapists are saying that stereotype is inaccurate. We need to leave the youngest siblings alone. Many youngest children say they feel pressure to live up to expectations of being the fun and easygoing one. I'm the oldest, and I feel all that pressure, too.

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1: We're going to be partly cloudy as we go through the rest of the evening. I cannot rule out a stray shower or thunderstorm that pops up. It's like a very low chance, but nonetheless, the chance is there. Now, Angie, here's what happens as we go into tomorrow. We are going to see more sunshine. Temperatures top out in the mid to even upper 80s again. But Wednesday night into Thursday, we're going to watch another chance of showers, especially across southwestern Minnesota. We could see a few showers in the metro on Thursday. By Friday, that is going to be our next best chance of rain. We're still fine-tuning those details.
0: It sounds like every day is like touch and go this week. Sunny, rainy, whatever, soggy. 87 right now. Let's take a look at your roads. 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Not a lot going on right now. 35E northbound does have a crash, though. Maryland Avenue in St. Paul. Look out for a crash there. Whether you're buying your next vehicle or refinancing your current auto loan, Royal Credit Union offers a variety of loan options, fast decisions, and the freedom to choose a due date that works for you. 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

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Yeah, the Great Summer Fuel Up at 5 o'clock. Make sure you're listening. 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Okay? Gas prices are crazy. You don't need that bill. 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

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Benson Boone on KS95. Today's variety, 87 cloudy right now. Don't go anywhere because we're only about 15 minutes away from $250 of a gas card for you to fuel up this summer. The great summer fuel up. 5 o'clock is your time. 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KS95. I never knew.

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This is crazy. There's a video online that shows a fight between a swimmer and a kite surfer that quickly escalated. Like, I don't know how, but during the confrontation, the swimmer pulled out a gun out of his swim trunks and appeared to try to shoot the other dude twice. Fortunately, the gun didn't fire. Possibly because the gun was wet. Maybe consider that.

0: 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Also 94 East with a crash in St. Paul as well at John Ireland Boulevard. 35W Northbound, look for a crash there and delays between 694 and 96 in Arden Hills. 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
1: Today's Variety KS95. It's Angie Taylor. Let me go to the phone. Is this Susan from Egan?
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95. Today's Variety. Angie Taylor driving you home. How you doing? Are you super tall? Are you one of those guys that's like, six something of sexiness? Turns out being 6 feet tall is pretty rare in the U.S. Only around 14% of dudes in the U.S. are over 6 feet tall.

0: Lefty on KS95, today's variety. Did you know that Stella Lefty's daddy is the founder of Groupon? Kaya Gerber, who is actually Cindy Crawford's daughter and also a Nepo baby, says that she owns the whole Nepo baby status to the point where she judges other Nepo babies if she thinks that they don't deserve jobs. I think Stella Lefty is fine, though. Great song, Boston. It's KS95.
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1: Today's Variety KS 95. Okay. There are some things that people love, like pumpkin spice, and apparently you're not supposed to ask people why they don't like pumpkin spice if they don't like it, because, you know, maybe they're allergic or they got really sick. People are very offended by that, just letting you know.

0: Today's Variety KS95, Ariana Grande has two tracks in the top 10 right now, and that's one of them. All right, let's look at traffic. 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That is at Hemlock. 694 is messy between Silver Lake and Long Lake Roads in New Brighton. Look for 7-minute delays in the eastbound lanes right now. Magic Mayhem and Medieval Fun await. New this year, Never Never Land and Adventures in Cardboard. The Minnesota Renaissance Festival returns August 22nd every weekend through October 4th. Get your tickets now at renaissancefest.com. That's traffic on KS95.
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Today's Variety KS95. Hey, it's Angie Taylor. Over the weekend, I was driving so much to Pippin and back and forth, and the gas prices, oh my God. Needless to say, I'm broke. However, the great summer fuel up is happening for you. Your next time to get a $250 gas card is 8 a.m.

Today's Variety KS 95. Shout out to the two McDonald's employees, Jamie and George from Akron, Ohio, that got married at the McDonald's they work at over the weekend. They said they open together 5 days a week right now, but the bride is training to be a manager, so that may change. You know what else is going to change? She's going to be your boss at home and at work. You want fries with that?

0: Olivia Rodrigo on today's Variety KS95. Hope your day was amazing. Going to be some showers maybe tonight. A low of 68, but tomorrow looks amazing. Partly cloudy and 86. Right now in the Twin Cities, 87.
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Angie Taylor on your radio. Thanks so much for hanging out tonight. A Star Wars fan in the UK spent $12,000 to build a spaceship bar in his backyard. He says people were a little cautious when he announced his plans, but now everybody loves it. Of course, everybody wants to be at the Star Wars bar now. Are you a super fan girl or have a fandom of something where you spend that kind of money? 12 grand for a bar, not bad.

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Angie Taylor hanging out with you on your radio. Thanks so much for having us on. Zara Larsson, always on stage with the most colorful, amazing outfits. And I was trying to think about what it reminded me of, and I got it. It's the Lisa Frank stickers. You remember the Lisa Frank super colorful, crazy notebooks?

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